More Mamedi wa Lekwa FM. Your time right now is 40 minutes after 2. Re na le technical problems. 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Ko shek sa ko fa yona ke malaika ba re. 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Yes, utlo fela matla. Ke ko she mona tenate ya way back. Re feel ladies ama a re collide. And also, Kim Monada came through a limene mene. And right now, let's go back to music.

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1: I'm in the room.
0: Yeah.
1: And how could you, Mamma? 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How can I live?
0: Yeah.
1: And how could you?
0: We are changing
1: 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We are changing.
0: Yeah.
1: 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How many the man?
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0: The time is 7 minutes past 6 o'clock. Now we're going to have here on the Weekenders Breakfast. Good morning! What a beautiful day. Di khrata ke tse mashuma mabedi le metse meraro. It's quite hot today. Kana kwe, so chisa ke abona le weather idumetse. So if you want to go out and have fun, I know this weekend it's happening. Le bafana bafana ba bapala ka jeko 3 o'clock in the afternoon. So ke tsa ona batho ba bangata ba ba anticipating that because it's a qualifying match. It's an AFCO qualifying match, so we're going to have a fantastic show today. We're going to be talking about so many things. Remember, we're going to talk about 078-585-9531. In fact, ki WhatsApp kapo voice note to fail. Mahala kona wa 073-150-520-5207. Ibeba li app ya rona e resibisang, very easy to use once you have your data with you. Gasibisa app ya webula. Hawi keni fela huyona. You can amano Play Store, why downloader, easy to use. Kapo, mshumunga stream alruna, who's www.lekwafm.co.za. Otherwise, we're also on all social media platforms. Yes, today I have a bit of a mouthful. Gordon, 20 ngata, zawatlanguhuto, all at the same time. Ditabadi ngata, ngata, ngata, ngata. But we'll be playing some really nice music. Kenika, Mezonke Are tonight. What a beautiful song. Ebon Zanghori, yes, tonight, Saturday. Let's wake up. Hurry, I think. I hope Baka to sing. Washing Baka to do washing Harabik. I mean, this weekend. Ki weekend day, anima. About 25. Huh? But 25, but look at my shelter. Yeah, but look at my shelter. Kapo Barenta. Kapo, everything is on their tab today. So if maybe Bakarazama, I could feel Arabic, man.

0: se fedile se re le kgweding ya borobong ka mora kgwedi ena re kena mane ho October October is the 10th month since re le kaput since re qetile if the new year's resolutions are how hadia petahala untsona le nako we still have lots and lots of time for you to prepare for maybe next year. Yes, some people are playing this or naka January cleansing. 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about it hore na o etsa jwang o ya kae ha o batla e cancela TV license ya hao passport ya South Africa we'll be talking about passport ya South Africa interesting news good news I didn't know it was so powerful in the world lefase ka bo phara passport ya no wonder batho ba tla mo and babata citizenship yaruna and then they leave makes sense now it does make sense and re tlo bua ka taba ya drink and drive when you get into an accident ho wetsa halang it's also part of sehlong sa rona sa insurance hore if a drink and driving is a criminal offense akiratsiba before kitswa show every day I talk about drink and driving how important it is if it's about lonwa o skanwa I'll tell you why re buile ka the fuel tsa rona hore fuel has been manipulated the rand has been manipulated re wena o tsebe 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businessmen. Muna, we've been talking, they have been talking about, I think, for about 2 weeks now. That one was Zimbabwe, ailing a threat to South Africans. Kahara toilet in a restaurant, money sent in. So we'll be talking about it and what do we think about the situation. We'll talk about that more when we come back.
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5: And the time is exactly 18 minutes past the hour 6. Now, I'm going to get here on the weekend as breakfast. Dumelang, Kali Dumisa Kof, Philippines, Vakian, Hona Joali. I spoke about so many things. Sakatubuankatsu, Nakashi, until the hour. Yeah, Horea.

reasonable to go to Thailand for holiday and family events. 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And also we are pakisetsa holo pele nyana mane jale he it's firmly in the mid tier of a global mobility ranking. Right there, smack in the middle. Right there in the middle. In fact, could let somebody work on it. It's not even a South African mutana buaka kaka South Africa. You know, hununa le somebody from America is a celebrity. Abuaka yena, they are not African American, they are Black American. They're not, they cannot identify as African American. Na Mutua America has that. Yes, I might be Black, but I'm Black American. It so happened that the movie that she was making was in South Africa, I think in Cape Town. She had to come to South Africa, and she was so mesmerized by South Africa and the community and the people. Because you know, very welcoming. Very welcoming. That's why the borders were so easy to get in and out, and people would stay in illegally for so long. Joale, when she came back from America, and she was talking about, yo, nah, I'm an African. I love Africa. Been to South Africa. I think it's amazing. And then she changed the tune because of South Africa. And now somebody was talking about it. South Africa is representing Africa in a way that it's unimaginable. Because when she had maybe come Nigeria or to these other countries, she would have never had the same experience. And that is a person coming from that country. She would have never had the same experience. She would have been like, can I go home now? South Africa has been ranked globally. Ranked 48th of the Henley Passport Index, making it third most powerful passport in Africa behind Seychelles and Mauritius. Mare, how do you see the picture, man? You can tell Seychelles and Mauritius are up to number one, top notch. Jolly, South Africa has been ranked under Kamagatsuana, so it's Seychelles and Mauritius, and then it's South Africa. So South Africa. That is true. In fact, most Americans are buying property in South Africa. Most Black Americans are buying property in South Africa. As a South African traveler, your global access is a mix of easy regional travel and heavy paperwork for major Western economies. Of course, Kamal Kanta Deep Trump is not so easy unless if you're white, and that is true. So it's easy for them to seek asylum and go to America. It's not the same thing. You have to go through all the hoops and the questions and the so on, all those things. According to the latest global passport indicators, South Africa's citizens have visa-free or non-arrival access to 101 destination worldwide. 101, it's a lot of places. I can't think of any places, but let me tell you something. Obana Houseway, Eastern Cape. Houseway, Western Cape. Houseway, Mpumalanga. Houseway, KZN. And I'm talking about those places. They're nice. There's plenty of places that look almost similar to both Zonabu, Mauritius, and Seychelles. That you can go to Mona, South Africa. Jale, hase hakalo, ukare, ubatlam, ukabatla huya, mafatsinga ma. Well, it's an experiment. It's an experience, and it's a ki adventure. Yabo piloba hao ya di country in city. Like, both Switzerland. It's my dream to go to Switzerland. I would love to go to Switzerland. Mbaka uchaka. Ayi, kilo dula mu. Kia chaka, jika batuaba. Kihutli. Hutlele hai. So, I've seen a lot of people live in other places. Switzerland, Japan, and China. South Africans are living large. I got to work about UK. UK is flooded.
Dibuka Plekezeli is a much more interesting that we don't think about and we don't

Jolly, South Africa is one of those places. In fact, we do have 101 places. Africa, the Americas and Caribbeans, where you can go for visa free. Mona lefatsing. Kidi SADC regions, Namibia, Mozambique, and Zimbabwe, where visa free. Kidi countries, the neighboring countries, so it makes sense. And then the Americas, Caribbean, excellent access for South Africans. Ki Brazil, Argentina, Chile, Caribbeans like Bahamas. Argentina, I don't think it's a great place. So okay, I like to upula tabayani yakwa tabayani ya bolo ngore di Argentinians kare hasi batho ba thabela batho ba batho. Jale, I wouldn't really advise people to go there. If what's about re na ke na le ke a ke no khona o yemela tabeno. Jale le ska ke se ke tshole Thailand, South Korea, Fiji and Indonesia ke tsone di pleke tseno. Pleke tse ba sa re batleng hantle ke ba re. Wo, re batla o tseba 1 2 3 4 5 7 8 10. Ke Europe pleke tse tsona le bo aba bui hakalo ke Europe ke pleke tse fe, but they say majority of Europe, European countries ba batla visa. And then ke United Kingdom requires standard visitor visa applied well in advance. I think it could take, it depends. Probably people with much better status. And then if you're United States and Canada, they require comprehensive visitors, visa applications. Mm-hmm. Yeah. But it doesn't look bad. Oh, Lim Dotson Alina, I don't lie anyway. You'll enjoy being at home. Jale, I don't put a bear cap, a TV license. Yes, what can you do to cancel your TV license when you do not have a TV license? Get look at the soil, Eri Nkomo.

0: kakapa dikile da nna megale ba etapele lefatshe lo lotlhe le dikgosi mme ga se o ka nna teng o tshwanang le yona le kwa FM 91.0 the heartbeat of the vibe.
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2: 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This is Advocate Sandile Khumalo. Have a lovely day.
3: And the time is 6:33, heading to the hour 7. Unalikile Bukhile Tsakhari here on the Weekenders Breakfast. Dumelang. Good morning. We spoke about passport yaruna. It's quite strong mona South Africa. Mona lefatsing ka bophara. In fact, we are rated number 48 in the world. And we can visit 101 countries. Though those 101 countries, I'd rather stay here. I'd rather stay here. Lo hona mona Val. I mean, Rinali, bo Emerald, Rinali, bo Abrams Rest. Hey, Rinali, yonkinto. 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It was just an amazing thing to see. But how long celebrating heritage, so I guess it's part of our heritage. 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Even a koloi. Maybe you can. See, you're Maroko, property day now, come on, can we gain some money, make some investment for my kids, for the future generations, for my legacy. Jale, it would be nice to see actually blah, but what about so, owning those kind of things? Yeah, I bought a few of them. But, you know, if we have more than 10, mahwa ato jafaz. Jale, hey. Serbile katabe eno ya yona passporto hona mona hore South Africa rena le a strong passport ya rona ka nnete. So if o sna passporto tsa mo loetsa passport in case ho hlahela something, you never know, you know, dintsana na o tlamela o di bear in the future. A ke re bua jwalo ha re buella future nka dintho nka dintho seriously tsa mo etsa passporto. What's about you? But I'm trying to take. Imagine, once I can a passport. Someone is a passport. Tama, it's a passport to Banabesu. Ha! Huh? A caral must say, Ohono, Mesa, Lisselin in Yanni, but I'm going to mono too small to sign. Too little to sign. Lemasia and a little passport. It's a Mesa passport. Maybe what I'll suit a passport. Maybe what Mozambique. It's a passport. Even if it's short lefty, Kaman Kabutswana, Namibia, those places are gorgeous. Okay, Namibia, in fact, Kamanika, Kikakai, Kalibara, Bitsulati. Tamai, it's a passport. Hm? Kiona and Trikwat Langobonsa or Haki Ujunsa, the countries in Atadiri Bulizi, they are willing to let us in as South Africans, and some have a visa free. For ordinary South Africans, tama lo isa passport. Kibilele ka taba ena ya TV license or TV license. How will we cancel? There's conditions to you canceling a TV license. Ka se re fela hey ke batla cancel a TV license because na ke gatetse e patala. Doesn't work like that. Ona le TV ya ke TV service handle. Wa tobetsa utobetsole o presse le lahle le remote ka tlung remote be nyamele patwe ke bana mara he ya mani police station o letsa affidavits o lo hlalosa hore na TV ya ka e lahleile kapo e nyametse kapo e utswitswe ke le ka reporter kapo ha isebetsi e robeile ha ke na TV as one statement. Ke tlile ba tsadi ba ka ke bona bana di TV ha ke na TV with affidavit, it's a sworn statement. if you wait a sworn statement, whatever when I'm mammy, anything can be used against you in the court of law. If batola unale property and property unale ona TV, marwena, because you just wanna pay TV license, you will be held liable. The conditions ki if you do not have a TV anymore. I can only but I'll cancel a TV license. Not for people who don't have TV license. No, you'll cancel a TV license. Cancel a TV license if you send a TV. Kapo TV or a robeile, how na yona. Kapo umuvile or relocate ile. Udula leba to how na TV. As long as you have TV, if you relocate ile, you see TV zone 10. It's a TV, how you're still responsible for your TV license. It's not the same thing. Jwale hari emane police station for those body conditions tseno longwala affidavits o hlalosa gore nna a ke sana TV we romela ho a website ya bona TV license will be attached to tsa tla bobodi bodi a internet cafe they will help you if mohlomong le motho a sna ntse boekalo ya wa attach that affidavits why romella le di tokomane tsa hao a copy of your ID and everything bontsha gore kwe na motho entse ntwana ker so but ba le ka gore there's not a even a single response from a TV license SABC ba re he ha re so re rethose he gore o cancel a TV license ha ba respondi mari because you have done it you have evidence a ker o yentse ba romele email nya hao or you CC your email if mohlomong o le internet cafe you CC to your email information we rumeletseng ho SABC TV license wena o kansetse TV license ya hao due to the following reasons ha kina TV anymore due to e robeile ba utswitse any reasons that make you hore o ske wa bana le TV anymore that's the only reason e ba tla enka. Except for, I just don't want to pay it anymore. Hey, le atura. Hey, watch our tima. No. Those are the only reasons. Samaele monu, le rumele. And as soon as by tola, maybe they won't respond, but actually, I'm going to get the messages. Because, kileka bua kayo na, I think about 2 weeks or 3 weeks back, more, kileka shalosa is going to be a criminal offense if usapatali TV license which you will be arrested for. Right? Do the right thing. And how say patalo na leona sa may patalo? Bunyan bo na le bona patalo. Negotiate like a amount you know feeling hore you are able to pay. Ka se bitsi amount o tla lo patalo ga o skele bitse ke lo patala bukana. Jale it's a show about re patala TV license sa rona if una leona. Just be a responsible citizen. That's all. That's all. Because now if it's becoming a criminal offense. Nah, I'm not going to be a criminal record because it's about the TV license. That is just ridiculous. Correct. I'm going to say that I'm going to say that. Kise se hlong ka je ko ka bo past 7 re tla re bua ka taba ya funeral cover le bo di underwriter se ke bile ka sana di underwriter and people wanted to know re what is an underwriter we're not really going to talk about an underwriter but ke tlo hlalosetsa hore ho tloetsa lang ka wena if funeral cover ya hao if o insure le motswadi le bangata ka tlung le se re 5 ka tlung re batla insure batswadi 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and ke ntho e quite disturbing na ke nahana fela ke le mong Because apparently, allegedly, people are complaining about petrol ka ya fela. No, nobody's talking about petrol ka idule fela ka pele. Jwale. 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E qala mana ho tla ho tax. Itlamana ha tla ho tax jwale the Department of Mineral Resource and Energy DMRE revealed that 70 fuel station. Kutlo motho mong a 70%, it's not 70%. 70 fuel station across South Africa were selling diesel mixed with illuminating paraffin. The compromised fuel samples were collected between April and December 2023. Diesel was diluted with paraffin, which is illegal and acts as a form of tax and acts as a form of tax evasion because paraffin carries lower or taxes compared to standard diesel. Do abantu ba batla ho save tjhelete ka rona. How is our business in yaka ya ho bana le garage petrol station? Ha isa lokela jwale ka is too much. Leave it. Batho ke tla ba sentse dikoloi tsa batho. And the 70 non-compliant filling stations were spread across all 9 provinces. Limpopo, bana le 15 stations. Tsena le moferefere o Limpopo. Ebe ba Northwest, 13 fuel stations. KwaZulu-Natal, 13 stations. Mpumalanga, 9 stations. Northern Cape, 6 stations. Gauteng, 5. I'm pretty sure the number is higher now. Western Cape, 4 stations. Free State, 4 stations. Eastern Cape, 1 station. Jale, the DMRE issued a non-compliance notice giving stations operations 14 days to fix the issue or face operational license cancellation. And it should be more. It's just a slap on the hand. That's it. The cases were also referred to South African Reserve, the South African Revenue Services man who SARS due to tax evasion. The specific names of 70 stations were initially withheld due to legal privacy considerations during the administrative process. Bapatam the fuel station say no. They are not telling us. Jale DA and Automobile Association for Bababatla public disclosure to protect motorists. DAE re batla ho batseba ke bo mang bao so that our citizens are protected. Now, you can't tell me the government is saying no, now because of privacy considerations, legal and privacy considerations, we are not going to disclose or kiss if the station is saying if we're not mamit, what's it about? When are the station sitting? Sekare mare mo, ay man, lily fuel levona, hesan kadi, I'm a white petrol and kajon, what's a diesel and kajon? You know it. If it's diluted, you would know, right? But obviously, you can't say, I don't know, la diluta mona, you can't say that. But if you're in the know, utseba, and you realize, Roma, this might be happening here. Station is such an allergy. Tell people you know. Be a responsible citizen. Jolly, it's sad to think, Corey, something like this has been going on for quite some time. And can you imagine the damage it does to the engines at Goloi? now fuel e fela ka pile we no dulla ka petrol o mihlina o laulala ka diesel o mihlina. Well, they don't say much about petrol, they just say diesel gyona is mostly affected. Maybe gyona where it's not easily detected, maybe that's why ba etsa jwalo. So all 9 provinces, and since the investigation has started 2023 ba qadile ka investigation ya hore ba bona hore e ka ba bothata bokae ha batho ba etsa tjena. Then they find out hore no, they just avoiding to pay tax because apparently diesel on its own is quite hefty for a tax. Hey, even to usually the companies of South Africa, they're always compromising when it comes to rona. But compromise rona, rona, how shame. Kisono ka rona as citizens. I hope hore ntune tla tlhela ha nako ntse ya ke tla gotlela ge tlo bua ka yona hape.
4: O mamatse mmino le botshaba Saturday ho tloha ka 9 ho fitlhela ka 12 motshehare hona mona Lekwa FM 91.0 MHz, the heartbeat of the Vala. 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
7: 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184 0017 we get them funeral directors we care
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3: Exactly 4 minutes towards the hour 7 when I look at here on the weekend as breakfast, but I've got a message. Tswang ho come on ka Facebook ka ke tshulo ka social media is buzzing this morning a very nice message ba go jile ka tsebe ke nati wa tao di arora ka zone 20 sebokeng ke ke lebilwa holo man lebilwa holo a very beautiful Saturday beautiful people good morning kintate ke kane li gumete kwabe kwa nwa pile ke buleng ka yena. 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Ali Kamanika. Zone 12. Ke neighbor. Zone 12 Kamanika's booking vessels. Motuwa's booking. Eh, eh. Kimotuwa's booking. Happy, happy Saturday. Na Kimotuwa's booking. Born and bred is booking. Jale, kele jumisa kofel. 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I'm so sorry. 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Yona Mchoruna Kamanika Facebook. So you can send us your messages Kamanika Facebook or hello, how are you? Juzarna unzo mametsi kapojang unzo mametsi, because it's a bit quiet this morning. Kapo ba chwa busy ba watla oya kantle ba lo ituki sa ba watle. I can imagine. I mean, the weather is 22 degrees. Who massive for today? Who massive? Ba bona lo ke Saturday. It's a proper summer Saturday. Mare hey. Now come pona, kitkenze di jacket, daddy bootsy, until kibona, hand to hand, like a sunscreen, and mampel. Then kitapaga summer dress. Jolly can also send us man who's 078-58595. Kiona WhatsApp Yarona Kapo. Maybe you want to stream with us, you're not around frequency Yarona. Okay, can I hold www.lokofm.co.za? Kapo Mhlobo, you want to talk to us? Limani ukakuthola mahaleng wa 0731505207. Ke bona he re thola halanting. Otherwise, re tlhokena ditabeng ka hora ya bosupa. Re tla ba re kena ditabeng tsa ka sekgowa le Osmiki. Mare he, santse na kgaletse ke 2 minutes nyana. 2 minutes nyana eno ke etse small quick recap. Ka dintho tse re buileng ka tsona, ke buile ka passport ya rona is quite heavy in the world, ranking 48 out of 86. The right. And then we can go to 101 countries. And then the TV license, ke buile ka TV license, how to cancel a TV license only if o le motho a tsebang TV license ya ka e ka re ke na le mathata bana ke na TV kapo ke relocate le momo ke dulang teng ha ke na TV. It could be a number of reasons. As long as o sina TV ili a valid reason, we let have David man maponiseng wa rumela ho SABC so that they can cancel it for you. Ha ba sa respond, you keep sending and sending and sending and sending until ba tlo respond. Akere, that's the only way. But you do have evidence, you CC to your email hore o bane le evidence ya hore o na le uso sensitive license. Otherwise, later on today we'll be talking about insurance. Well, isebetsa joang insurance ha ona le underwriter. If you have the same underwriter, we have different underwriters. I'll explain hore na isebetsa joang ka mora hora ya bosupa. Hona jwale it's exactly 7 o'clock and it's time for the news in English. Le Osmi.
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8: Your top stories at 7 o'clock. Dina Bule urges South Africans to protect children during school holidays. Low uptake for contraceptives drives unintended pregnancies in Gauteng. And Northwest Action SA members claimed they were omitted from candidate list. Thank you, Kileborile, and Meki Mukubani. Good morning. Minister of Social Development, Dina Bule, is urging parents and guardians to stay alert and protect children during the school holidays, warning against abuse, abduction, and human trafficking. The public is reminded to report suspected abuse to the Gender-Based Violence Command Center on 0800-428-428, which operates 24 hours a day.
9: As South Africa enters the school holiday period, Social Development Minister Dina Bule is urging parents, guardians, communities to remain vigilant and prioritize the safety of children. Parents are encouraged to know where their children are at all times, exercise caution when children are traveling or left at home, and ensure that they are not exposed to unnecessary risks, including abuse, abduction, sexual assault, and human trafficking. Anyone who suspects that a child is being abused, neglected, or is experiencing violence can contact the Gender-Based Violence Femicide Command Center on 0800-428-428. The service operates 24 hours a day, including throughout the school holidays. Parents and communities are reminded that protecting children is a collective responsibility. Minister Pule wishes all children a safe and enjoyable school holiday.
8: In other news, the Gauteng Department of Health says low contraceptive use is contributing to an unintended pregnancies in the province. Only 32.45% of eligible women accessed contraceptive services in the first quarter of the 2026-2027 financial year, below the 43% target. The department is urging women and young people to use free contraceptive services at the public health care facilities. It also encourages the public to seek accurate information about the side effects and infertility concerns while using condoms to prevent HIV and other sexually transmitted infections.
10: Steve Mabona, Gauteng Health spokesperson. As the Gauteng Department of Health, we are concerned about the low uptake of contraceptives among women of reproductive age, which remains one of the leading causes of unintended pregnancies in the province. Although contraceptives are available free of charge at public healthcare facilities, just over 32% of eligible women accessed contraceptive services during the first quarter of the 2026-2027 financial year.
8: And several Action SA members in Ramutere, Muilwa local municipality in the northwest are demanding answers after discovering that their names were missing from the final ward councillor candidate list. The issue came to light after the IEC published its certified candidate list on 16 September, following the 28th August nomination deadline for the 2026 local government elections. The affected candidates are reportedly from six wards in the municipality.

0: omitted from candidate list. 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
2: Minutes past the hour 7 on tona le ke le bogeletse gare here on the weekend as breakfast ke tsotsa moletseng wa mme allahulu. I think gore ke ngone, yes, I think she's above the age of 70 because batho ba re age requirements ya 70 or older it's still wa patala, but they say you qualify for a reduced SABC TV license costing 74 rand per year, so how le above the age of 70 you qualify upatala 74 randa per year standard amount ya teng ki 265 per year. So if le motho above the age of 70 o ga o gona fela upatala 74 years upatala 74 randa fela ka selimo senga kgwedi ka selimo. Jwale age requirements must be 70 years or older to apply for pension concession. Viewers age between 65 and 69 must pay a standard fee. I want only 69 opatala standard fee, which is 265, and then annual ena ya 74 randa kiona fela ya matriku above 70. You can apply direct SABC TV license website in your thing, you can apply anything, you can get details. But in a case, you have TV. You have TV. It's still the same for anybody. How old is 70 or only 21? You don't have TV anymore. Like you had TV, Khali. But you don't have TV anymore. Next. Then you can apply for it to be cancelled between nako 18 like between hona no why cancel immediately way up police station I can police station e kwalo mletsa affidavits u batle motho a thusa mme wa 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patala a huge amount o so called a huge amount it will become a criminal offense so that means uluswar. That's what they say. Or batlo tshwara batho they starting or batlo batla tshwara batho jwa for sabateli TV license which is only 265 standard kapo for batho ba holo above the age of 70 it's only 74 rand per year. So you can think about it and we have options. Yes. Ke ka kena ka hlaselo mna tla reng hello Mr. Le hlaselo mna long hopotsa khalelela lela. I think things have changed and I think change is not always bad. Change is not always bad. Change can be good. Before ke nata bentsa gona tse serious ha ho ke batla re kene mane ka ka lehlosela professor Arelento featuring Speedy.

0: Dikile di anna di kakapa, dikile di anna mekhale, bae tapele, lefatshe lolo otlhe le dikgosi, mme ga se o ka nna teng o tshwanang le yona le kwa FM 91.0, the heartbeat of the vibe.
1: 25 minutes past the hour 7, una le ke lebogile tsegare he, otherwise known as Miss K, because go na batho ba mampitsa Miss K. Lona ke le thabela lona leno. Remember, you can find us or you can catch us on Facebook. I've just read the messages on Facebook. Very nice, Mrs. Kalibo. I hold over 2 months back in Facebook. But to me, this one on Facebook. Renale, Twitter, X, and nobody Instagram. Though Instagram, I don't think Instagram is quite active. I can read, as I said, the way I said, I don't know about TikTok, about no, but trying to say fast and to say move on. Jale, Retobua later on, got Bafana Batabala to Will Malumi for I can Albanaba hire to work on Bafana Bafana today. What are we expecting? Ra qualifier, Capojuang, Bore, Lebating. It's gonna be wonderful. 3 o'clock today. It's a good weather. It's my change, naturally, is 23. Degrees, up to 27 degrees. So hopefully, crossing fingers, it doesn't rain because Bapalakamanika Orlando Stadium, Haikana, Kamuna, Kavali, chances are it's going to rain all over Gauteng. Oh, she. Go it long quite Sabana Rabata or Paula, Rinkin, cooler boxes, Roshebella Bafana Bafana. Keeping in mind, all of this radiator really safely, I get a riskaberanwa. And then Haruna Rebeglohana. I talked about it Eleon Hakikena. Ki Klobua can to Klobua and Kazanaka. Problem ya hunwa. Drinking and driving. Big problem. Not only in South Africa, hopefully, all over the world. Ubani, you're not only killing someone, how we know Milo Lublava, we know Bosa Tokaha, Lebanon to Tenu. Jale, it is just the worst thing, Hori, Ube involved in a car accident because of drinking. Jale, if insurance, you can call a hurry. When on will, whether it's a car insurance or it's a funeral policy, they won't pay out. They will not pay out. Have a cat, you were drinking and driving and you caused an accident. How kashoka hala? It will not pay out. Joel. Policies are how and call your policy whether kids or not in a policies are how. Check them and find out. If you have the same underwriter, if you have a banaba enulibona ba under the same policy or banana policies as one is a how na ushebe the terms and conditions or a barring in case of accidental death. Accidental death ever buanga yona inor. Are you drinking and driving at the same time? That's why you were in an accident and you passed away. We lost alcohol because of certain reasons like that. So please, it's about show about what is even the terms and conditions setting. How can you be like an underwriter? Can you be like an underwriter or underwriter? Halili Lily. Funeral policies. Funeral underwriter A1. And then the insurili mutwadi kapo a specific person. Let's say renali cousin or ne gulela mibunali or some sort of re whatever a kabanaliona sick. Kironali sick insurili mutwadi kapo whoever. A carrying shock about what is carry, Kizamutuad, where I wait manka pomang om insured. If Lily Fifi Kakum, Linshorile, the same person, only two people are going to get the payment. Only two people are going to get the payment. If Linshorile Mutaiwani Lily Bangat, you must discuss it in the family. And I said it before about. Almost a year ago, yes. Kare, you must talk about it family more. Hey, Mutwabat. No, it's not a year ago. In fact, I think it's the beginning of this year. Hane ki buaka yo now. Ube osu ha ubele. Wabalan chene wa harbisa ni kajakati. It's going to cause a problem. We're not going to get the benefits of it. If really the cousins, rebere insure, unkhono wa rona, really bangata, it's only going to pay two people. The one ato batang hunka chelete alo tlima mpili. The two first balo tlima mpili. Kibo na bato chola nchelete. The amount is not more than 100,000 under the same underwriter. The amount is not more than 100,000. It's kept at 100,000, not more than that. One is going to take 80,000. The other will only take 20,000 under the same underwriter. Accident. In case of an accident, but you were intoxicated, the insurance payout, we all know that. We should know all that. But and if in case of death, God forbid, in case of death, uno only intoxicated, insurance does not pay. It does not pay. If luna le bana ba heno, lele 5 or 6 or 7 or 10, only two of you, ki bona ba tlo tholang tshelete eo li insurile motswadi kapo batswadi ka yona. It also goes to as far as bana insurance lona, it has a cap when it comes to children. Hai fitla baneng, it has a cap a very low because people are strange. Patwa strange. Patwa motho a tsaba bula batho. Ha motho a nwa tswa ba bula ngwana for insurance. Okay. We've seen in many cases, got the life insurance, but to collect, they should do something about the life insurance. But now we're talking about the funeral policies. Life insurance payouts, immediate payout, funeral benefit. Or funeral benefit, at 100,000. This portion is paid out rapidly. Often within 24 to 48 hours, okay, to cover an urgent cost, while the larger multi-million cover claim is being processed. Life insurance. Life insurance. By South African law, 100,000 is absolute maximum combined payout allowed per insured life across funeral insurance policies. The exact context of the query. Ihlalusa hore 100,000 is the amount that can only be taken out for policy ya funeral. If linearly the same underwriter, it will pay the two again. When anyone in along can tell it, Billy would total 80,000. I don't can tell it, so will be total 20,000. Let's say when I see mihlomo cousin yaho e insurile mme wa hao, right? Cousin yaho insurile mme wa hao. Motho a fitla ga empe mangolo mphe di certificate mphe wena bo mathomo fa. No, don't do that. Especially in a case in yore, Alisher Mutuadi, did the cousins in Babato Tusa, cousin Yaham. Clavahe Bampile, 2,000 Diana Gina, spending only 80 grand. We're not only 20,000. Then you only realize, Bauchal says, no, Lenali the same underwriter under this funeral policy, and funeral policy inana is kept at 100,000. So that means, hore, omongotonga 80, omong anke 20,000, right? Na hana ili funeral ya mewa hao, kazi na wimin shoril. Ye na abatola, chelting out of their hao, ahutle arba mufili 3,000. Kids say, you know, interesting days are all the time. It happens all the time. So you can hold multiple funeral policy or plans with different providers. But if they share the same underlying underwriter, their combined payouts cannot exceed 100,000 skazi kichuma. The child cover limits, payout restrictions are even tighter for minors by law to protect children from financial exploitation. Zabanatsona, they're very difficult. Very, very difficult. Lolo inshanga na mutu. Also, if you na utungwa na unakula neta neta. They have to do a thorough investigation. Worry. Hey! Carly tenant in Churilumana with Alang, with Alang, with Alang. So things are changing slightly. When Namu Mammy Usotebe or Nam. Give a mam by insurilum, but sorry about how? If you have cousins that insured your mother or your father, I get her to send her to us. We do those things. I don't know, put a matson or a nagitze by kitze. I'm just gonna pull his sick against the mirror. How? Because I remember, you know, an incident. Chumiaga in Kotler, cousin ya hai. Ohane outright hariki kupa, hariki kupa di. I did that mewa how? Kibatom kenya police niya kara. Nope. Skawara gari covered. Ki covery. Unless you don't work and you want to help, you want help from your family, then maybe there's an exception to it. Obana rejala katu sana kubatwabat. And if Mushomung he irrejalo 100,000, Mututla to saw more to something when I was na yona chelet. But be careful if we na unali policy. Linali policy libana bain, you talk about it. Kinali policy ya muna limunal muna o linda kinali police. Same underwriter. In fact, you can also Google the company that. We only policy yona washeba hona e man kile ka utlwa botwa ka are ntse se policy le etjena na ha ka nka le jwalo ke nkile le engwe same you could have the same underwriter utlwa o se tikile fukile no abutwa tla mathila ga etlise ditlese sa ga iphakiseng ka pele ga be so be one of you is getting the 80 grand and the other is getting the 20,000 assets jwale. Find out the policies are on a disability. In case of emergency, it will be an emergency. Immediately when your loved one passes away, it's an emergency. As much as because you have a policy, policy 50 for the same person. Chances are it's not going to pay you that amount even away back then. And find more information. You could find more if you are not under the same underwriter. Maybe, just maybe, you could get more than 100,000. But the company didn't turn to 5, say 4. Offer us only the same underwriter. Come on, patala chelting at every month for the police. There are some people who pay policies about my 1 point something. Thing are that's a different. Cancel them. Go cancel them. Utolete righty. Utolete truth is about more. Eh, mona na. Eh, na na. Ikunza funeral policy. Ake kadi tuani funeral policy. then you keep those juice bang. I don't want to household hope. And but what for? Nela manza baki kupa. I didn't. They're not gonna help you, or you know they are going to help you. You will decide where now. Ofana kato na nadi. I did some tuno. Or where now? Obatang homo pata. If I got this covered, there's no need. But what I take the kavichi, but take the. But like my bro mobile them, but to some of our to Saturday, or maybe banally, funeral policy in some maybe over 10,000 and it's about the jaw inside, about the grocery inside, the koloi inside, the chalet, the airtime to call, and you know, do those things. Then you compare, you it's all about communication. Halal family, talk about it. But let it not be in such a way where I'm to out Husa about to get class when I'll take you like a two people do that all the time. Jale here, Ari Honing Hori, Rekali thing. Dinto is a little pepinning house as an alimithing. Once you get on Google, it will tell you the same underwriter how ki man the unali police to 5 without just the underwriters how ki tefi and what are your chances of getting that money. Jale he, I hope retorts hori. Na ki le ka uka radio ho bua dinauti. Then you get the information. Now you in the know. Reki ke no ho DJ's book featuring Zara Zahara Ari Lengo.

0: Dikile di anna di kakapa, dikile di anna mekhale, bae tapele, lefatshe lolo otlhe le dikgosi, mme ga se o ka nna teng o tshwanang le yona le kwa FM 91.0 the heartbeat of the vibe.
1: And the time is 15 minutes towards the hour 8. Here on the weekend as breakfast. Good morning. Gal dumisa ka ofela ke a bona e le bo also ntabiseng ga sibe. Eh okay ni hona hona mo. Ke a dumedisa wena o ntabiseng ga sibe. Very good friend of mine. Kiri ke khutlele mane tabeng ya ka ke khutlele morao mo ke qadileng teng. Passport in South Africa. We have the best passport. I mean the best in Africa. After Seychelles and Mauritius, we're top dogs. And then bileka TV license no le mmane a sendile molaetsa ka nnete are jo TV license you get sabo batlang tswara only if you haven't paid for a long time. Now you're becoming a bad payer. Ke ona batlo etsang a criminal offense, and yes, they are really starting hore ba tswara batho jwale e ha re tsembo show ba hore if you want to cancel your TV license, if lo no kenang o sa tsebo re bua kang TV license, you can cancel it by going to a police station and have a sworn affidavit stempuwe. 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your TV license 265 yani ya selimo you can only pay 74 rand from the age of 70 that you can do only a year. Rebelele ka di petrol stations di fuel stations tse dilutang diesel ba diluta diesel le petrol.
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1: Diesel has by dilute le paraffin. Diesel petrol by dilute le paraffin to avoid or evade tax prices, which is also a problem. Kibili about 70 petrol stations across the province, across the country. 9 provinces got fair. 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
1: 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are many many places in an petrol station though it's a small province mar rena le petrol station se ngata location leli ke kasi ke petrol station se mo ma 60 so when it wena ngwane so go dikoletsa 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
4: hello you
1: 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Ke o bulele manyane manyane ke tla o bulela. Ku buletse.
4: Yes.
1: Hey, I'm fine and you?
4: I'm good.
1: Ke re bua ka taba ya bafana bafana. 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
4: Oh yeah.
1: Ba bapala ka jip.
4: Yes. Qualifyelwa
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1: u choje
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4: last
1: Ma ba sha play one mos to miss not I bet.
4: Yes, but hey
1: I want to say jwa lekina no tla 1-2-0. Ay.
4: I know, it's not that bad. Hi bad.
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4: For today I think we're gonna win. Eshaba goalkeeper ne o god. Re tla win 3-1.
1: 3-1.
4: Yeah.
1: O sendza ba fa 1. How can 3-0?
4: La ka goalkeeper ya rona ne wankile ya Chiefs maybe.
1: Ah, di bapadi tsa Chiefs tso le ditei.
4: Adi. 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
4: just got the CD Bank pageants the winners are 2026
1: oh the winners are 2026 oh interesting ba tlo bua se go la skwebile tshe ka je ba tso ile tshe ba tsana ke mantsa sa sekolong ba skwedi tsa mbe man re ke hleke ba le ha ke le fena go se ke le bula 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

0: The top stories at 8 o'clock, MK Party suffers a two legal setbacks. SAFTU wants Masemola back in his position immediately. And man killed in suspected gang shooting on Cape Flats. Thank you, Kilewurile. I'm Meggie Mukubani. Good morning. The MK Party has suffered a two legal setbacks. The High Court has ordered that the party to restore two MPs who were expelled, while the Electoral Court has dismissed its challenge to the 2024 election results. The party had challenged the IEC's voter counting system. It says it intends to appeal the High Court ruling.
1: We're looking for justice for the millions of voters who voted for Mkhonto Sizwe Party, but their votes were not counted, their votes were dumped, their votes were found in the boots of cars, their votes were found in various toilets across the country. We compiled this in evidence in our court papers to the IEC, or in our court battle with the IEC. We confirmed this through IT experts of leading brands in South Africa. We put evidence in terms of videos of what happened in 2024.
0: In other news, the South African Federation of Trade Unions is calling for the immediate restoration of suspended National Police Commissioner Fanny Masemola. This follows the NPA's decision to withdraw all charges against Masemola, citing a lack of a reasonable prospect for a successful prosecution.
2: And of course, yeah, I had to go through, unfortunately. And one managed, but I don't wish anyone to go through this very same route. That's why I'm saying, probably the legislators, they should look at, let investigation be done by investigators and let prosecution decide on matters, but don't conflate the two.
0: And a man has been shot and killed in a suspected gang-related incident in Lavender Hill on the Cape Flats. Police say officers responding to reports of multiple shootings found the road barricaded. Community members allegedly threw stones at police, while unidentified men also fired shots at officers. Your weather updates: the Vaal and surrounding areas can expect a warm to partly cloudy conditions on Saturday, with the temperatures reaching around 27 to 28 degrees Celsius. Vereeniging, Vanderbijl Park, Sebokeng, Everton, Sharpeville, and the Three Rivers may experience isolated showers or thunderstorms later in the day. The top stories at 8 o'clock, MK Party suffers two legal setbacks. SAFTU wants Masemola back in his position immediately. And man killed in suspected gang shooting on Cape Flats. From the streets to your homes, this is the Heartbeat of the Vaal, keeping you connected. 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

0: se wena mogotsi wa rona ke yona le kwa FM 91.1 lo best kid show in the world. Hello you, hello hi. Yes, wena mogotsi wa rona a le bitsang ke ena he malumelume malume pom pom nana ho the best kid show in the world e kenang every Saturday from 8 till 9. Yes, wena mogotsi wa rona re hopotse go le kwa FM le ka o kae wena mogotsi wa rona re ka mane ka Ferreira geng ka Mac Park wena mogotsi wa rona ke mo re leng go ding wena mogotsi mo re dulang le wena mogotsi wa rona re tlo utlwa go wena o re tshwagetsetse feng ka shekule nana le gona o tlhoka go tshwagetsetse feng. 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
1: Malumza.
0: How are you?
1: I'm fine, Malume. How are you?
0: I'm good, I'm good.
1: Yes, Malume.
0: How was your week?
1: My week was wicking.
0: Was wicking.
1: Yes, Malume. Kamrana kwetelele.
0: Yeah, kamrana kwetelele, Auntie.
1: Yes, Malume.
0: And you know, remember this week it was a
1: Heritage week. Yes, Malume,
0: you know,
1: yes.
0: We are Kulumin. We have got, you want any many Zulus out there? Like, how? Eh?
1: I'm a good man, Malume. I'm not sure. It's not fair.
0: But here, Haramo, yes, Kashukulena, today is a, she's a guest.
1: Yeah, okay, so, today. Yeah,
0: she's not in, in the front.
1: Yeah, and I want the familiar faces and a lot of new faces. Malum, I want to know sister do was a bit about a bit. Yes, I want so many new faces. Kahola familiar face. I can't, it's only one. The familiar faces that I know, yes, it being. Mm. Otherwise, we won't talk about Sebesa. It's a lot of new families.

0: faces. So shout out to Sidibeng Pageant and congratulations to the new queens.
1: To the new queens.
0: Yes, yes.
1: We will be talking to them after the adverts come and go, quarter past. Immediately quarter past, we'll be going to the adverts. Then after that time you come back, we'll be knowing them or who's who. Why are they the winners for 2026, 2027?
0: Yes.
1: And still, I'm feeling for Bona. Yes, good. We'll have an interval and Pili Shuikala. Honalele, I will see if Limpy at supermodel if Limpy or Tokapan and Naka.
0: Freddy
1: Ford. Ah, ah, ah, ah, ah, ah, ah, ah, ah, ah, ah, ah, ah, ah, ah, ah, ah, ah, ah, ah, ah,
0: ah,
1: ah, ah, ah, ah, ah, ah, ah, ah, ah, ah, ah, ah, ah, ah, ah, ah, ah, ah, ah, ah, ah, ah, ah, ah, ah, ah, ah, ah, ah, ah, your friends, they are here in the house.
0: Yes,
1: yes, wanna say, Shana, yes, they are here in the house. Sidibeng Pageant, the future is South Africa's.
0: Yes,
1: South Africa's.
0: Yeah,
1: yes, when I'm going to we once had, was it Bongani name?
0: Yes,
1: CDB.
0: Yes, yes,
1: Bongani.
0: Yes.
1: Yes. I want to still remember. Well, yeah. He left the mark.
0: Yeah, he left the mark.
1: Yeah, I am the Mr. Sidibeng.
0: And yes. I'm happy to see Bongano Munyani. The good.
1: Ah, we got the, another the,
0: We got another bong.
1: We want to hear. We want to hear from him more. Yes. Okay, and he's wrong with the catwalk, lady, moonwalk, bed walk. We're going to hear more. Yes, when I'm going to go on here. Welcome our guests from the Sidibeng. Yes, who are they? Yes, why are they here? And they're gonna tell us their journey from here as the winners. So
0: look, why are they so beautiful? They are all beautiful. Yes, yes.
1: Yeah,
0: bling bling ka studio ka mona.
1: Oh, massive.
0: Yes.
1: What I like smell, you can tell who the winner.
0: Yeah.
1: Nka winner feel like.
0: Le tsa dupse ke utla ke yena yetsang a fana ka number ya WhatsApp line but hi, o ka nqani today. Ha di ke nditse o malome.
1: She's a guest. Teacher Dupes.
0: Yeah.
1: Yes, on the team yesterday being pageant. Yes, we talked about Tendo, who rehab.
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1: Yes, Malum Zaya.
0: When are you entering the mother sibling pageant? When are the youth only? Where are the mothers and the fathers for the sibling pageant? But we want to hear from the channels here. We want to start which side, Auntie P?
1: Kinana Richard Kaleka, this side, Kaleka Teacher Dupes. I said the honors of welcoming the guests. Wabona blush a fella to the Malume Kitwe Kenela next year. This year there was a lot in Kiyita, but by the grace of God, next year, Lina, yeah.
0: We'll I'll be that side.
1: Yeah. Okay. Yes.
0: Let's welcome the first. Yes, hello. How are you? Teacher Dupes. Tell us, who are you?
2: I am Midipi teacher and I am 12 years old.
0: I'm representing Citibank pageant. Okay, when I hear congratulations, which position are you for Citibank pageant? Which title holder are you?
2: I am
0: Miss Twin Queen Citibank. Hello, Miss Twin Queen. Hello, you. Yes, Kirito will come as the second
1: queen.
0: Yes, the second queen. Harry Queen. Hello, hi.
3: Hi.
0: How are you?
3: I'm good, and
0: yourself? We are good. Yeah, I'm speaking like a queen. Eh? Hello, queen. Okay, tell us who you are. Representing FS.
1: Yes.
0: Hello, you.
1: Yo.
0: Hello, hi.
1: Yeah.
0: Then we are going to. The young ones.
1: Our king.
0: Oh, Mr. King.
1: Yes, His Majesty.
0: Yes, King. How are you?
4: I'm fine.
0: Ah, you're fine. Yeah. Tell us who you are. Okay, Oristo. Oradil, is it Oradil Alfilit? Okay, Alfilit.
4: Unabant.
0: Okay, Unabant. Okay, 9 years old. Oh, hey, man. We once had the Mr. Sidibeng. When I which position are you with them in the Sidibeng? Oh, we name. Title holder, how giving?
4: Mr. Sidibeng.
0: Ow, Junior. Ow, Banna.
1: Yes. Yes.
0: What again? We are blessed.
1: Yes.
0: We are blessed.
1: Yes.
0: Reaku. Harry teaching. Reto swapaipan. Okay, remove it. Okay. Please come close to it. Atumela wena manis.
5: Hello.
0: Hello, you.
5: I am your Miss Citibank Queen 2026.
1: Yeah.
0: Oh, yes, Pungani. Yes, Pungani. Yes, Pungani.
1: Yes.
0: Oh, Yakjen. Hello.
6: Little ladies and gentlemen.
1: Aww.
6: I am 3 years old. I'm a at Life Hotel, and my favorite destination is Washington.
1: No.
0: Hello, you. Hello. Hi.
1: And she's three. Did she say she's three? Yeah. No.
0: Oh, the last born of the queens.
1: Oh, boy. And she's so beautiful.
0: Last born of the
1: queens.
0: Oh,
1: but
0: oh, what's working? 3 years old, representing.
1: Yeah.
0: The future Miss SA.
1: No, but
0: the future Miss SA. Okay. Riaka. Who's next?
1: Yeah.
7: Good day. Mm-hmm. I am Alavi Aitendiada, your overall Miss Queen of Citibank pageant.
1: Yay!
0: Hello.
1: Yes.
8: Moleni, I am Kanyisa Mgayo, the Miss Teen Citibank 2026 overall queen.
1: Yeah.
8: Cool.
0: Yes. Hello, you.
1: Hi.
0: Okay. Okay, we are done. Buffalo.
1: Okay.
4: Lego FM 91.0. Yeah, I think you're not going to have been talking with the Queens. We're going to go back to the day Talagaman happened.
1: Yes, Malope.
4: The day Talagaman Kahu.
1: Teacher dupes.
4: Kahu, the teacher dupes.
1: Yes.
4: Yeah, question it to go teacher dupes. Then it goes to
1: all of them.
4: All of them. The one who can answer it.
1: Izo hamba nya line. Hai tlo mona I hamba nya line.
4: Ke bone he. Pampiri tsa ka di etsa jwang jwang. Hello, you guess when I'm khotsa gona ke yona le kwa FM 91.0, the best kid show in the world. Re tlo qala ka ho we gonna start with Medu B, teacher dupes, ne? Yes, sir. Talking. La teacher dupes le le ka show. Forgive me, teacher. Okay, let's see. Okay, auntie. Question one more, auntie.
1: Okay, Maloma, hey. Teacher Dupes, and to all of you queens, beyond the title, Teacher Dupes, who are you when we are not watching? When the bling bling is off, when the searches are off, who are you as a person?
9: I'm a talkative person.
1: Okay. Okay. Coming to the lady of Vredefort, representing FS, who are you, my queen?
9: Besides the title and the crown, I am a very lovely girl, a little shy. I am passionate in reading books and just exploring school.
1: Okay. Ooh. Okay. And then to His Majesty, Mr. Junior, Mr. King Junior. Apart from Mr. King, His Majesty, who are you as a person?
10: I like to play soccer every time.
1: Okay.
4: Who's your favorite player?
10: Ronaldo.
4: Oh, CR7. I see. You can see with the card. Yeah. Which one? It's Ronaldo.
1: Okay. And we'll go to the overall queen there. Who are you, my queen? Who are you?
11: Outside of my title, I'm also a modeling coach.
1: Okay.
11: So my life revolves around my kids and all of their titles, and me just being having my own title is something that doesn't really happen often.
1: Okay.
11: So when I go out for my title, that's who I represent.
1: Okay. Wow. And then,
11: So with me, beyond being Miss CD Bank Queen, I am a second year psychology student.
1: Wow.
11: I am a long distance. I am a church goer lover.
4: Hallelujah.
11: Of God, and I am a daughter. Thank you.
1: Yay.
4: Amen. We are blessed.
1: Amen.
4: We are blessed.
12: For me, beyond the title is that I am a Christian. I love God. I am a sports person, hockey player.
1: Okay.
4: Yes, yeah, it's on a team.
1: I love the fact that they don't leave God out. That one for
4: what's
1: me,
4: back in?
1: Yeah.
4: What's again? But God first.
1: Yes, God first. And
4: God
1: all
4: first.
1: Else will follow.
4: Yes, when I'm going to run here, remember when I'm going to run here, it's like a man who have passed to move to which it's about to go on about bed there when I'm holding. Yes, when I'm going to run here. Okay, here, who the second question? Okay, quick, my little pump. Okay, I should be in an antotype. Okay, re tlo qala ka teacher dupes. Teacher dupes, what being a title holder taught you as a title holder? What did you learn as a title holder?
9: I learned that in order to win, you must not compare yourself to people.
1: Yeah.
9: You should stay confident, lift your head up.
1: Yes.
4: Ow. Yeah. Yes, but lift your head up.
1: Yeah.
4: Clear who the F is.
9: So what I learned is it's not only about the crowd, it's also about how fun you are, how kind you are during the journey, and how you interact with the other contestants.
1: Wow.
4: Wow.
1: Okay.
4: What again? Bashaba student shorts.
1: Yeah.
4: Yeah. Ah, we've got the winners.
1: Yeah.
4: We've got the true winners.
1: Mr. Junior, His Majesty, the title. I care apart from the title, apart from you go or Ronaldo. But now being, well, now yes, we know that you are Ronaldo, but now being a title holder, Ibulelang, what does it mean to you? Now that you've got a crown, you've got a sash, you are no longer the head. I don't have a sash, I don't have a crown. But I do believe that after the sash and after the crown now, there will be something that I can tell Malume or whatever Malume, now that I'm a title holder, now that Sekili, His Royal Highness, Sekili Majesty, what has it taught you? What is the one thing that you can say?
13: It taught me to be kind. And
1: yeah. Yeah. That's all that we need to hear. Meaning, more, there's one skill that you learned. It taught you that now I need to be more kinder. The overall queen, yes. what is the title to you? What has it taught you?
11: The title has taught me that it doesn't have to be about competing with one another. Mm-hmm. I think it's about inspiring others to uplift each other, to inspire others to reach their goals. Also, because being a queen isn't about just wearing a sash or crown. It's about uplifting and inspiring others to do good and be kind and be humble.
4: Okay. Okay. All right. Reagai.
11: I'd say for myself, after gaining the crown, being gifted the crown, it taught me accountability and responsibility, because as a person that's now in the limelight, people are looking up to you, so you can't just act or speak or just be anywhere, because you are representing a brand and yourself.
4: Wow. Why be a mukil? Why be?
1: How about be a malum?
12: The title has taught me to be more persistent in following my dreams, having to go to get them, and having to be trust and believe that the sky is not actually the limit, and that you can actually surpass your potential. And it has left me with a pageant sisters, pageant queens, because I believe that your win cannot be another girl's downfall.
1: Yeah, wow, wow, beautifully said. Beautifully said.
4: Speaking like queens.
1: Yes, like the queens that they are. And I think, Malume, hey, maybe the follow-up question, say, Harisheba, no, because also said 3 minutes, 2 minutes to be precise. Beria Manike, how far, half past Mori, it's on the birthday showers. And then Rababa Palapina, he since he bona the visitors are another today, Kinana Hori. Kibona bo my selector today. They will select a song. And I think after the song and the birthday shout out, see, it will continue. Hey, got the rest of the questions. Yes. And beautiful ladies, what would you like us to play for you? What song? One common song that represents all of you.
4: The cat walkers and the moon walkers. Which song is that?
1: Yes, yes, yes. Abasantan balobi, they are
4: lobbying. Yes, when I'm going to go to Hopola, it's Liquid FM 91.0, best show in the world. Remember, when if you have any talent, when I'm going to go, you're going to come and tell us about your talent. As you see, today we've got our super models.
1: Yeah, Malum.
4: Majida. But Majida, we need to dominate next year. Guys, we need to dominate.
1: Yeah.
4: Next year, we need to dominate.
1: And one thing, Malume, before we happen, one thing that I can say, one thing that they all possess, I wanted to see that, because we work very closely here. The confidence that they have. Pella, as I'm seeing her now, I'm not seeing the teacher dupes that I know.
4: Mm.
1: Yes, kinalena most of the time, but today the confidence is on another level.
4: Yes.
1: Yeah, the confidence that they have, the
4: she's
1: way they
4: sesh.
1: Yeah. Even leha dupes, teacher dupes she's sitting like
4: queen.
1: Yes. I come to be a but there's a different posture. But I love the confidence, Malum, and I draw from the confidence. So what is the song? Have you guys decided?
4: What are we playing, guys? Meanwhile, they are still
14: golden.
4: Yeah, man, golden. Demon Hunters.
1: Demon Hunters.
4: Oh my God.
1: Oh, wow.
4: Demon Hunters.
1: I'll send you.
4: Okay,
1: hi, my queen.
4: Demons.
1: I am not a boo. I took a mona, my queen. But some of my melody Demon Hunters.
4: Demon Hunters.
1: Oh, but it's good on another level. But Hunter is demon.
4: Okay. You know what? Demon Hunters. You take a king. Golden. We take it what?
1: Golden.
4: Okay.
1: Okay, they also slay demons. They are not only slay queens, but I have a couple of demons, they slay.
4: Hallelujah.
1: No, that's good. On another level.
4: Let's see.
1: Okay.
4: Okay.
1: Okay.
4: Yeah. I'm going to check for their song here. If it's your birthday today, we're saying to you, happy birthday. We always say your behavior, it's your ticket. If good things won't come to you, but if you behave, good things will come to you. Check today, who do we have? We have the CD Bank pageants, the supermodels, they are the winners. So you two, my channel at home, behave at school, behave at home, because your behavior, it's your ticket, will take you somewhere. It will take you somewhere, and remember that education is the key. Happy birthday to you, my channel. Hola wana my chana and nolekaneli our bus driver ya kamani ka ipelegeng ka ho Mr. Mphahlele kamani ya 259 ya omolemo malebo. We say to you wena mogotsi, happy birthday. It's what handle inwana tse re batlana le
1: e ka re fumane malo e ke nana ke yo ke nana ke yo.
4: Let's hope it is. Let's hope it is. Ya ka pinya bona ya that team what

0: Yes, it is Liqwa FM 91.0 lo the best kid show in the world. Ikhaya lethu mo dutseng le ne malume lume with our aunt Auntie P. Yes, we got the Citibank pageant in the house, in the building. Yes. Yeah, they are looking so massive.
1: So wow.
0: Massive.
1: Wow.
0: What's
1: wow.
0: What's working? Yeah. But what you should feel like I got their dream cars,
1: yeah.
0: God just bless them with their dream cars. Orange, what's again? Hello, hi. Yeah, I feel like I was tando. Oh, yes, we talk about Ninuenda.
1: Yeah.
0: Sis Tando. Ninjani. Maranga Tango, please open things here. Yes. Kunjani, Sis Mami?
2: Yeah,
0: Pila, Kunjani. Hi, see a peel. See a peel. Oh, girls, when I'm selling it, isn't like pain. Always bringing the gongs and moonwalks.
1: And beautiful, like queens. I see where they take from. They take from
0: definitely. If you want a beauty, go and ask our Tando.
1: Yes.
0: Go and ask our Tando. Ask Sis Tando. If you want a beauty, ask Sis Tando. Jealous Swami. Gay Citibank pageant. Yeah.
2: Okay. First of all, I would like to greet the listeners of Liqwa FM. Kidumedise Malume Pompo, le bachana ba haye, kidumedise Auntie P.
1: Hi, Sisi.
2: Libito laka ki Tando Morabe from Citibank pageant. Thank you so much for giving us this opportunity, Malume Pompole and TP Hore Redle, and to show ourselves up, leading new title holders. Malume, TP Uchule Elia Hore, ubona the new faces, and the pretty old faces that we usually come with here. Citibank pageant, it's all about, you know, giving back to the community and bringing different communities together. So Citibank pageant, as we like to say, Hore, we are not looking for best of models. What we are looking for is someone who is available, someone who wants to work for the community, someone who is willing, you know, someone who is humble. That's who we are.
1: Yeah.
0: How should I look? I once saw on girl follow a man go the Instagram,
1: Facebook.
0: Yes, yeah, last year I didn't say, drive and yeah, the sanitary, the bread, the soap. Yeah, this year, what's happening? What's the journey for this year? What's along with the new winners?
2: Okay, Rona, we are always around. We are always around. Immediately after they won, we came to Mac Park. It was a Sunday morning. We gave out food to our brothers because they are in our heart. We don't forget them. So the upcoming weekend, we will be going to different homes. We're taking care of an old age home, Yago Unitas Park. So we have collected throughout their journey. They have collected their cleaning stuff. So we'll be distributing all those things next weekend to those homes. And we also collected the non-perishable food. We will also be distributing them next weekend.
0: And then, if finally the kids who are listening right now and saying, yeah, next year I want to join the Citibank pageants, when are you going to open for the 2027
2: entries? Yes, we're opening them by October. So, Rita, send the information to Auntie P. Limalume Pombo just to make an announcement for us by October. Rita, we will have the entries for next year.
0: Oh, okay. I think we will maybe before end of October, Rita, bit happy to offer. What's that? Demanded in Twitter from the horse's mouth.
1: Yes.
0: Rita, bit maybe October, before end of October, we'll offer details if letting when the.
1: Information.
0: What do you wanna say to Bachana Bahao, Sistando, your supermodels? Yes, they are here today.
2: Tell
0: this one.
2: Okay, My Sidibeng family, okay, let me tell you that I love you so much, and thank you for always being there by my side. Mm. Thank you for always responding. Whenever we speak on WhatsApp, you guys respond. And thank you so much. I don't take that for granted.
1: Yes.
2: Thank you from the bottom of my heart.
1: Yes, yes.
0: Hallelujah.
1: Amen.
0: Yes.
1: Amen.
0: Amen. Amen. Hi. Hello.
1: Come to the stage, girl.
0: We save best for the last.
1: Yeah.
0: Hello, hi. Tell us who you are.
3: I'm Angel Musina.
0: Hello, Angel. Yes. What's your name, Angel?
3: Kita.
1: Where are you staying?
3: Kita Sasole.
1: Ah.
3: Louis Bosa.
1: Okay.
0: Oh. Homie,
1: representing.
0: She always cries. Representing so soon. Okay.
1: Yes.
0: You are in grade. Which school are you in? You are in grade.
3: I'm in Lisbeth Primary School.
0: Grade six in the house. Okay. Okay. When are you?
1: Title holder. What is your title?
0: Yes.
1: What is your set? What title are you holding?
3: The second princess title holder.
1: Yay!
0: Yes. Who did we left behind?
1: I think
0: they're all here. Okay. Okay, the best was the last.
1: Yes.
0: Hello, hi. Yes, when I'm putting one here. NTP, Nerelika, we've got.
1: Yes. Nane Kibata fellow Obota Sister Ndo just before she leaves, because I saw that there was this little girl, our beautiful Queen Hore. If they want to enter, from what age? From what age? Because I saw our smaller, and she's the most beautiful. She's the most fairiest. Yes, she's our Snow White, the most beautiful.
0: Hello.
1: Yes. From what age, Ostando?
2: We're starting from the age of 3 years.
1: Okay.
2: Yes, until, you know.
1: Yeah, they can.
2: As long as you know how to walk.
1: Yes, yes.
2: So meaning until the age, yes. To the Mrs. Mrs. You know, you are out there and you are quiet. You are sitting at home.
1: Yeah.
2: Just be there. Go out and come to Sidibeng. So you are welcome to come. So from the age of 3 years until, you know, you are old enough.
1: Yes. And then your social handles, Ostando, if they want to see these beautiful things that you're doing, if they want to follow you, where can we, your social handles?
2: Okay, we are straightforward. We are Sidibeng Pageant on Instagram. We are Sidibeng Pageant on Facebook. I am Tando Morabe on Facebook. I am Tando Morabe on Instagram.
1: Okay, and then maybe if Bama Mete Bali interested, maybe Motswadi, a parent, is saying, I want to contact you, maybe because my son and my daughter is showing interest. How do they contact you?
2: Okay, you can reach out to me on this number. Gaboli Kamfonela, Nomorong Enana, 082-573-4558. That is Tando Morabe.
1: Yes, Sisti, and most definitely the important question. It's not limited to body size, because if you are a chubby like me and you are seeing them, you might feel intimidated or no. Even if I'm chubby, am I welcome?
2: You are most welcome. Yes, okay. You are most welcome.
1: Okay,
2: yes.
1: So there's no chubbiness. It's multiracial, black and white.
2: We don't discriminate.
1: Yes.
2: Come as you are.
1: Okay.
2: This is a family.
1: Yes. Yes. And Akiri, you heard, they slay demons. Also, they don't do shiga business. They slay demons there. So you are good. You are safe.
2: They are intentional.
1: Yeah.
2: They are intentional.
1: Okay, sister. Yes, Malume. Thank you so much, Sisti. Kutle Malume, Ari, you are going to rush off. So I can say, Malume, do we continue with the questions?
0: Yes, Kinana, we should continue with the questions. Rita Teleli, the queens. Yes, Rita Udalo from Bona. Yes, we have to kwalo. What's on their mind? What are ring to their friends and what? Shakir.
1: Yes,
0: but let's continue with the questions. Okay, I think we're in number.
1: Okay. To all the queens, and I'll just anyone can answer. It was, the question is just random. Now that you're a title holder, now that you've been through this journey, that you probably thought that you would never be, what is it that you want?
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1: Yes, Malume, just before
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2: Congratulations, Tando! 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We love you, girl!
0: Hello, hi. 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
3: 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We love you, Boyza. We love you, Boyza. And we are so proud when you become the little person that you're becoming. We love you lots. Enjoy your day, my prince.
0: Happy birthday to Prince.
4: 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Just want to say congratulations on winning Miss City Bang. So well deserved. Your grace, confidence, and hard work truly paid off. So proud of you from Zotwankona. I love you.
1: What a congratulations, guys.
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0: Shaky the Diamond? I'm gonna play next week. Diamonds! Okay, yes, 078-585-9531. Hello, you. Saru Krihegamonan, hello, hi.
8: Dumelang malume Pompo. Ke le hopo tse yo NGP ke le hopo tse
1: hopo tse le rona.
8: I know that I have a promise that I'm not gonna break, but I will. I'm not gonna break that promise.
1: Yeah,
8: I'm never in my life gonna break that promise.
1: I know you.
8: Even though I still break it, I'm still gonna do that promise that I broke.
1: Okay.
8: And have a good day. Have good luck. I'll still be talking to you. I'll still be talking to you at the radio.
0: Okay. I'll go ahead the last one.
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10: Congratulations to the winners. Congratulations, Unabantu. Congratulations, Unompinga Panasazon 7.
1: Alala, kutiwa congratulations. Obokena mona he malume ote. Congratulations, Nolutando. Ntili. I'm so proud of you. Love you, down sana. Yeah. Okay, malume. Okay, Ricky. Okay, telakuna. I feel it.
0: It's rin. Since we are a question here on antirito. I think we're gonna close with that question. Then we're gonna.
1: Okay. What is it that they want to? Now that they are into City Bank. Obviously, Malome, before you enter the pageant, there are some fears that you have. But now that you are in, there are skills that you learn. What is it that you would like to tell somebody that is at home, probably who's thinking, I would like to enter, but I'm afraid? What is it that you can tell them?
11: So with me, I'd say from my experience, I did not enter this pageant wanting to necessarily win, even though that is the end goal.
1: Yeah.
11: But there are fears. There are some obstacles. You get competition. So for someone listening, wanting to join, I would say you have to face your fears.
1: Okay.
11: There's always going to be something challenging, something holding you back, some negative feedback.
1: Yeah.
11: But you have to step out and face your fears in order to conquer them. Sitting at home, doing nothing is not going to face your fears for you. So
1: yes.
11: Do it.
1: Yes. Teacher Dubs, I know that last year we were here, you were there where you normally are, and then they were here, you were the presenter at that time, and we were saying with Malome, Teacher Dubs, we want to see you. I know that when we spoke le Malome, it was, yes, we knew that the end was for you to win, but I think that, like, you just bombed us because we didn't think that you would win it the first time. So, you know, like, talking from our very own colleague, a first-timer, you came with it, you brought it home to Lego FM. So what would you like to say to them? Bakhotsi ba hao, batshana ba hao, what would you like to say to them?
12: I would say, just be confident.
1: Mm-hmm.
12: Confident in you.
1: Mm-hmm.
12: When you have confidence, it gives you courage to do a lot of things.
1: Mm-hmm.
12: You don't do everything out of fear.
1: Mm-hmm. Okay. Confidence.
0: Hmm.
1: Okay, okay.
13: I think a lot of people are afraid, and I've been doing modeling for lots of years,
1: yeah,
13: and I still get those fears,
1: mm.
13: those doubts,
1: mm.
13: and sometimes you feel like the competition is so big that you start doubting in yourself,
1: yeah,
13: and
1: true.
13: You feel like you want to give up.
1: Yeah,
13: I have entered pageants where I feel this motivated, and I go home and I'm crying and I'm feeling like, I don't want to do it anymore.
1: Mm.
13: But then I stand up and I'm like, you need to start going forward with your life,
1: yeah.
13: and stop letting fear impact your goals,
1: okay.
13: in life. Because I feel if you set your mind to it,
1: mm.
13: you can achieve it.
1: It's true.
13: Because doing pageants isn't about just winning a title. It's
1: mm.
13: about putting yourself out there and gaining the confidence to believe in yourself.
1: Wow, beautifully said. And our last, very last one, just before we close this.
14: So I would say, you must be confident in yourself.
1: Mm.
14: You must step out of your comfort zone and tell yourself that you can do it even though you are scared. Yes, there is fears like stepping on stage in front of hundreds of people, but you must conquer that fear and tell yourself that you can do it.
1: Yes. Mm. His Royal Highness, did you want to say something? Okay.
0: Mm-hmm. Our last but the best.
1: Yeah.
0: Mm. Yes, come with the words. Come in front.
1: Luke Sprite, our little Luki. Barricade
0: little
1: Luki's.
0: Hey,
1: so. Yes.
0: Your neighbor
1: She's representing me. What would you like to tell all our listeners at home? Those maybe who are shy or afraid to come out?
15: Say you shouldn't be shy, always be confident because God is always with you, and don't be scared, always step out and don't listen to what bad people say to you, always be confident and
1: okay. Yes. Wow.
0: Yeah.
1: Wow.
0: Yeah, yeah, nakone.
1: Yes.
0: Not on our side.
1: Yes.
0: You know when things are going massive, DJ Tlok tells you that no.
1: And what she said, like a studio in Gamona Malume. But then, I just want to say to all of them, wow, I always learn so much from you. But most definitely, the confidence. You never know how much you help in confidence. And all the best to you guys. And what I love also about the pageant is the charity. You know, the first good thing that you can do is to give. So, yeah, thank you so much, guys, for coming through, and all the best going forth.
0: All the best, good people, all the best. I want to see you as Miss SA, Miss World, Miss Global, Miss Ndontoni.
1: Yes.
0: Yeah, and Mr. What? Mr. Ronaldo. Want to see you far, my friends.
1: Yes.
0: Want to see you far.
1: Yeah.
0: Yeah, maybe you... will be playing for Bafana,
1: yeah,
0: or you will be taking them out when they are playing, like just like today, as a Mr. Sidibenga or Mr. South Africa.
1: Hey.
0: Yeah. All the best, good people, and Litswareng Handle, and remember to always focus, Liko Skolong.
1: Yeah.
0: Education is the key, guys.
1: Yes.
0: Even if you can be a winner, but if you don't have
1: education
0: we're going to have a problem.
1: Who are you going to motivate? Because at the end of the day, you are a role model to somebody. So the moment you leave out education, meaning you are saying to them, you are a very bad role model. So school first, may this not interfere with your studies, academics, viva academics, and I love you guys all. You are all beautiful in your own way. Yes.
0: Mm. And thanks to the parents and the families who supported the... Oh, yeah, what's a king? Really, boy, family.
1: Is it Bogoto? He's the mummies. Yes.
0: Thank you very much. Yes, yeah. If it wasn't you, but because you are there for them, yeah, God does the things.
1: Yes.
0: As we always say, when I'm Kotwaruna, how Buamaka and TP?
1: Yes.
0: Maka Libalea. Mm. Always tell the truth so that you can remember.
1: Yes.
0: So as we close, we say to you, remember to tell the truth.
1: Yes, always.
0: We're going to see you next week when Jesus say yes.
1: Yes.
0: Because nobody can say no.
1: Yes.
0: Teacher,
1: oh, Pastor Malume. Oh.
0: Hello. Yes, we are closing here. You don't know. Next week, yeah, what about Massive Velka Show? Harikwaling, but yes. Shababaditab. Next week, same time,
1: same place. 91.0 Tololo. Bye.
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17: Technical problems. 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We get on community promotes fitness and wellness. Government prepares interim framework as a collision bill faces delays. And Guamakuta mass shooting death toll rises to 12. Thank you, Kiri's Show team. I'm Megi Mukubani. Good morning. Community members in White City Extension 3 in Buigetlong, Sibugeng, are being encouraged to prioritize their health and well-being. The Sibugeng subs are together with various stakeholders recently took part in a community fitness initiative aimed at promoting healthy lifestyles and wellness. In other news, our government says an interim framework will be in place to guide municipalities if the collision bill is not passed before the local government elections. Civil society groups, including My Vote Counts, have cautioned against rushing the legislation. They say this could undermine meaningful public participation, which is a constitutional requirement.
18: You know, Parliament has really delayed on this coalition bill, and I'll tell you why.
19: Hmm.
18: I mean, in 2016, you know, which is a decade later, you know, that's when we started seeing coalitions in the metros, in the main, but there has been some coalitions also in the district and some local municipalities. And for me, you know, I can tell you, I remember during the era of the late Jackson Mutembu, when he was chief whip, there was a delegation actually that went to Germany, you know, to try and learn how coalitions work, you know, and to see what is it that they can bring back home.
17: And the death toll in the Guamakuta mass shooting south of Durban has risen to 12 after one of three people who were wounded in the attack died in hospital. Police say 14 people were gathered at a homestead in the Zigo area when armed men entered the property and opened fire. police have not ruled out gang rivalry as a possible motive.
19: Three of their family members that were actually shot and killed, and one of them is still fighting for their lives in hospital. But right now they're just trying to figure out how they are going to go about arranging their funerals, and they're still confused as to why their family members were shot and killed. And they are also confused as to why the suspects actually, when they came out, they started shooting at a

0: bill faces delays. And Guamakuta mass shooting death toll rises to 12. From the streets to your homes, this is the heartbeat of the world, keeping you connected. 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

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That's LiquaFam91.0. 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
1: This is how we do things on Sundays, eh? 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Regina Bell and James JT Taylor, All I Want Is Forever. 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
3: 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Thank you.
1: Thank you so much, Mkhosi, for coming through. 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
10: What's up, number had to call you because of ba kena dipekeng tsa rona ba research ha o tswa mosebetsing ba tla o tseba o ntletseng o ka ba kopana le dintho tsa sa tlamayang di fumana le kene 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
1: Your top stories at 10 o'clock. Municipalities owe Eskom 450 billion as a debt crisis depends. Petrol price expected to increase by 3 rand in October. White weekend ahead as a heavy rain hits a part of South Africa. Thank you, Danny. I'm Megi Mokubane. Good morning. Municipalities across South Africa owe Eskom about 450 billion, according to Electricity and Energy Minister Jose Ntsura Mokgopa. The growing debt is placing a serious financial pressure on the power utility. Ramakopa says South Africa has now moved into a position of a surplus electricity generation capacity following interventions to stabilize the power system after years of load shedding.
2: Also make the point that municipal debt threatens the financial sustainability of electricity supply and the resources available to maintain network. The shareholder will continue to work with the National Treasury, COGTA and SALGA on payment discipline, debt relief arrangement, and the municipal processes that affect ESCOM's ability to supply customers sustainably. So that's my responsibility, because it requires intergovernmental relations. There's a multiplicity of stakeholders. So it's important that we resolve the issue of municipal debt.
1: And in other news, South African motorists could face a major fuel price increase in October. Data from the Central Energy Fund indicates that the 95 unleaded petrol could rise by around 3 rand per litre, while diesel may increase by about 3 rand 7 cents. The increases could push fuel prices to record heights, with petrol in Gauteng expected to approach 30 per litre, 30 rand per litre. Petrol previously reached a record high of 28 rand 6 cents in June. And parts of South Africa are bracing for a wet weekend, with the South African Weather Service issuing a yellow level 2 warning for severe thunderstorms and heavy downpours from Friday to Sunday morning. The warning covers parts of the Western Cape, Northern Cape, Northwest and the Free State. Storms could bring strong winds, excessive lightning, and heavy rainfall, potentially causing localized impacts. Weather for Vaal and surrounding areas: can expect warm to partly cloudy conditions on a Saturday, with the temperatures reaching around 27 and 28 degrees Celsius. Vereeniging, Vanderbijlpark, Sebokeng, Everton, Sharpeville and Three Rivers may experience isolated showers or thunderstorms later in the day. The top stories at 10 o'clock. Municipalities owe Eskom 450 billion as a debt crisis deepens. Petrol price expected to increase by 3 rand in October. And a wet weekend ahead as heavy rain hits parts of South Africa. From the streets to your homes, this is the heartbeat of the Vaal, keeping you connected. For Lekwa FM News, I'm Megi Mokubane. 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
6: Val, the wait is over. The Val Day 2nd Annual, this time we're taking the Val to a whole new level. Saturday, 10th of October 2026, the Val Show Grounds for Inaging 18 Emoyedi with the lineup Bongo Muffin. Amanda Black. Makati. And the ultimate DJ Zinke. Uncle Waffles. Young Stunner. And your DJ Arch Jr. alongside with Banger Boys and Val Nation. But hold up. We're not waiting for October. The road to Val Day is already in motion. School activations, Val Pride, Sunset Sessions, Vikers Camp, and the big finish, Suncrest High School. Food, music, festival vibes, Kids Corner, something for the whole crew. 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Tickets from 100 rand to 3,000 rand. 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

0: Gogo Gubes, Harry Huana Isingis. Tabele Tokyo na hao ya lekwa FM 91.0 the heartbeat of the valley. 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
3: The top stories at 11 o'clock. Low uptake of contraceptives drives unintended pregnancies in Gauteng. Soft ones, Masemola Beg in his position. And municipalities or ESCOM, 450 billion as the debt crisis deepens. Thank you, Danny. I'm Megi Mokobani. Good morning. The Gauteng Department of Health says low contraceptives use is contributing to unintended pregnancies in the province. Only 32.45% of eligible women accessed contraceptive services in the first quarter of the 2026-2027 financial year, below the 43% target. The department is urging women and young people to use free contraceptive services at public healthcare facilities. It also encourages the public to seek accurate information about the side effects and infertility concerns while using condoms to prevent HIV and other sexually transmitted infections.
4: Steve Mabona, Gauteng Health spokesperson. As the Gauteng Department of Health, we are concerned about the low uptake of contraceptives among women of reproductive age, which remains one of the leading causes of unintended pregnancies in the province. Although contraceptives are available free of charge at public healthcare facilities, just over 32% of eligible women accessed contraceptive services during the first quarter of the 2026-2027 financial year, Now, that is against the target, which is 43%. We are encouraging women and girls to make use of the wide range of safe, effective, and free contraceptives methods available at clinics. Also, you can get that in community health care centers, hospitals, and mobile health services. Now, this includes implants, intrauterine devices, injections, and oral contraceptive pills. We recognize that the misconception that is there are side effects often prevent women from using contraceptives. However, healthcare facilities and professionals are available to provide counseling and assist women to choose the most suitable contraceptive method for their needs.
3: And in other news, a woman's body has been discovered in Tembisa South in the Vusimuzi section this morning, 26 September 2026. At this stage, the police can only confirm the discovery of the body. Crime scene management and all the necessary role players are currently on the scene. Further information will be provided as soon as a preliminary investigation have been conducted.
5: Voice note of Brigadier Brenda Muridil. A woman's body has been discovered in Tembisa South in the Vusimuzi section this morning, 26 September 2026. At this stage, we can only confirm the discovery of the body. Crime scene management as well as all the necessary role players are currently on the scene. Further information will be provided as soon as the preliminary investigation has been conducted.
3: And municipalities across South Africa owe Eskom about 450 billion, according to Electricity and Energy Minister Hosien Tura Mokgopa. The growing debt is placing serious financial pressure on the power utility. Ramaphosa says South Africa has now moved into a position of a surplus electricity generation capacity following interventions to stabilize the power system after years of load shedding.
6: And of course, yeah, I had to go through and
7: also make the point that municipal debt threatens the financial sustainability of electricity supply and the resources available to maintain network. The shareholder will continue to work with the National Treasury, COGTA and SALGA on payment discipline, debt relief arrangement, and the municipal processes that affect ESCOM's ability to supply customers sustainably. So that's my responsibility. Because it requires intergovernmental relations, there's a multiplicity of stakeholders, so it's important that we resolve the issue of municipal debt.
3: And parts of South Africa are bracing for a wet weekend, with the South African Weather Service issuing a yellow level 2 warning for severe thunderstorms and a heavy downpours from Friday to Sunday morning. The warning covers parts of the Western Cape, Northern Cape, Northwest and Free State. Storms could bring strong winds, excessive lightning and heavy rainfall, potentially causing localized impacts. Your top stories at 11 o'clock. Low uptake of contraceptives that drives unintended pregnancies in Gauteng. Served to once Masemola back in his position. And the municipalities owe Eskom 450 billion as a debt crisis deepens. That's all for this hour. I'll be back with more news at 12 o'clock.
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1: Val, the wait is over. The Val Day 2nd Annual, this time we're taking the Val to a whole new level. Saturday 10th of October 2026, the Val Show grounds for Inaging 18 Emoyeni with the lineup Bongo Muffin, Amanda Black, Makati, and the ultimate DJ Zintle. Uncle Waffles. Young Stunner. And your DJ, Arch Jr., alongside with Banger Boys and Val Nation. But hold up. We're not waiting for October. The road to Val Day is already in motion. School activations, Val Pride, Sunset Sessions, Vikers Camp, and the big finish, Suncrest High School. Food, music, festival vibes, Kids Corner, something for the whole crew. No cooler box allowed, no hubbly. 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

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The Independent Commissions Authority of South Africa hereby invites of political parties an independent candidate contesting a 2026 local government election to participate in the allocation of political election broadcast. PEB slots. The allocation date is this coming Monday, the 28th of September 2026 at Radisson Blue Hotel in Sandton. The starting time, it will be 8:30 in the morning. For more information, please go to ICASA website, is www.icasa.org.za. Me o ka ba latela hampe le ka mane ka di social media platforms tsa bona o tla ba thola ka hona ka

0: jole ha tsa ke tlile ke etsa tsena ne ke re hona hantle nako ke hora ya le tshume le metso ka banyamedi fitile jole ka metso ka banyamedi ha jole he me ke mokwebana o tlatla balla ditaba ka le me da senye sebane ibe ka mara bono o tlalatsela made subanja ke u tene le tsatsine na la ka jeno tutlo spala pala sento.
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2: The top stories at the top of Jack are routing health edges communities to strengthen environmental health practices. Kachalia inspects GBV support services in Ekuruleni. And Mackenzie to deliver keynote address at the PA Manifesto launch in Free State. Thank you, Danny. I'm Mekimu Kubani. Good afternoon. The Gauteng Department of Health has marked a World Environmental Health Day by highlighting the important role of environmental health practitioners in protecting communities through food safety, water and sanitation monitoring, waste management, and health education. The department has asked the residents to practice good hygiene, use safe water, store food properly, dispose of waste responsibly, and avoid illegal dumping and burning waste to help prevent diseases.
3: Spokesperson. The Gauteng Department of Health wishes to highlight the important role of environmental health in preventing disease and protecting communities as the world observes the Environmental Health Day, that is today, the 26th of September. An environmental health practitioner protects and promotes the health of communities by identifying, assessing, and controlling environmental factors that can cause illnesses or injury. The practitioners inspect food premises, investigate environmental health complaints and disease outbreaks.
2: And in other news, Acting Police Minister Firoz Kachalia has visited police stations in Ekuruleni to assess their readiness and their response to the recent rise in gender-based violence and femicide cases. Kachalia, accompanied by Gauteng Premier Panyazali Sufi and DBT Police Minister Kasal Matale, visited the Kempton Park and Tembisa police stations, where officials highlighted operational challenges.
4: We will be having a men session of Amadoda Wednesday session where men, we needed to gather together and have strategy how we going to fight this illness that we are facing, like Guatemala, not Guatemala only, in the city of Ekuruleni, so that we can have strategies and how we can protect and make our women safe in the city of Ekuruleni.
2: And Patriotic Alliance leader Gaten McKenzie is expected to deliver the keynote address at the party's manifesto launch in Bloemfontein, Free State today. The PA is expected to outline its plans for local government ahead of the November elections. The party has more than 80 municipal seats following the 2021 local government elections and says its representation has since grown through by election giants. Weather for Vaal and surrounding areas can expect warm to partly cloudy conditions on Saturday, with temperatures reaching around 27 to 28 degrees Celsius. Vanderbijl Park, Sebokeng, Everton, Vereeniging, Sharpeville, and the Three Rivers may experience isolated showers or thunderstorms later in the day. The top stories at Tofodlak, Gauteng Health urges communities to strengthen environmental health practices. Acting Police Minister Kachalia inspects GBV support services in Ekuruleni, and Mackenzie to deliver keynote address at the PA Manifesto launch in Free State. From the streets to your homes, this is the Heartbeat of the Vaal, keeping you connected. For Liqua FM News, I'm Meki Mukubani. 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
3: The time right now is exactly 19 minutes past the hour 12, and you're tuned into 06 Evolution right here on Lekwa FM, which you're going to share. Izinja matoti into ninga tupapa no mash into ninga chino brassage. Usindarled mosha teka telata mono da soro. Missi, show me your money and I'll show you my power. Siburi says like that someone has had a quiet fam. Definitely the youngest on the stage, but forever the boldest on the platform. Gubo shapela, musibiti moho, matsoho, kapilinyana. We tur hamanati, Denise, toka minilu chaba. Jana helso kini, 016 Evolution. Thank you so much for choosing us as the Kwa FM, because you could have been anywhere doing whatever that you want, but you decided to be with us. We will be at 3 p.m. Hamin close at Longa, the Tapo, Ahana Tegisina, who are Pile. Let's take a look at WhatsApp. 078 585 9531 is our WhatsApp line. Played you some beautiful music by Big Nas, Atamali DJ Yems, Abarnyege. Played you some 2.2, Atamali and Tatestana, Lintabi Sims, Bari Stimela. Those are the songs. Whatever the mandate of the show is definitely let's talk. But more music. Yes, yes. Friday and 25 Don't forget to always follow our social media platforms. 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Facebook is Madash Majake. And then 500 to no pila. Yeah, go

beautiful music by Mona T. Yeah, Azamali Navy. Le Mashelani. Barehe Bashanyana. The time right now is exactly 27 minutes past the hour 12, and you're still tuning in to 016 Evolution right here on Liquid FM. Thank you so much for choosing us, because you could be anywhere doing whatever that you want, but you decided to stick with us until I drop the mic. Mamela he wena mogotsi wa ka hona le tabatse bo hlokwa hlokwa tse tla nne ke di bale now and then so that if o ba mamelela e ka ba makhe mohlomeng ka benefit ya makhe, if not you per se. Now the Independent Communication Authority of South Africa, ICASA, hereby invites representatives of political parties and independent candidates contesting the 2026 local government election to participate in allocation of political election broadcast PEB slots. The allocation date is this coming Monday on the 28th of September 2026 at Edison Blue Hotel at Sandton. The starting time is 8:30 in the morning. For more information, please get on ICASA's website, which is www.icasa.org.za, www.icasa.org.za, or follow ICASA, ICASA, on all social media platforms. 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
1: The Imfuleni local municipality, in partnership with local businesses, presents the 2026 Vaal River Carnival. 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
7: And now we know it's a hore Lena Kapave. 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
11: Hi, Madesh. I'll be with you until the end of the show. 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
12: 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Yeah. Yeah, mauti. 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
12: 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Yeah. 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
13: Mhm.
12: 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Yeah. 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Joey, what's up, fella? Definitely the minute of the day is less talking. More music, right? Show like my fam. 016 Evolution is the name of the show. If you just joined us, Nagal music in my dash majang, yes, kissy booty sessions, definitely the youngest on the stage. But if forever the boldest on the platform, you are listening. Lekwa FM 91.0 MHz, the heartbeat of the entire vow, with the best of the vow. Hey, it's nice to get a good singer. But how say you bass with Labas Wakima? How say you bassy? Well, I'm talking about you talking about saying, hey, how about you? It's in sevens and sugar and our angers of Womenella. Mise Uzo Pamuza lay pika, so it's in the range. Get like a hook.

0: Music by Nak Music. 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
2: Mamela he mogotsi, o skema le ba go ntse le tlabantse go hupotsa ka ka tsona bonantse tswang ikhasa jole he ke kopa re mo nka dimetse betsa ho hanyenyana ke re fahla fahla ka pele nyana e be re 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for the 2026 local government elections to participate in the allocation of political election broadcasts, PEB slots. The allocation date is the coming Monday, the 28th of September, 2026, at Radisson Blue Hotel in Sandton. The event starts at 8:30 in the morning. For more information, please go on the ICASA website, www.icasa.org.za, www.icasa.org.za. And also do follow ICASA on their social media platforms, spelled I-C-A-S-A. I-C-A-S-A. ICASA. 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All right papa, ka se go wa ho thwe your wish is my command. Tumele ke tse tsena

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We are the generals of our time. Ha o bua ka Lekwa FM, o bua ka ntho e tsebang ho qala dintho di qetelle. 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Re Lekwa FM, we are the best amongst our equal. We are a rebri. We are Lekwa.

0: ke mo lahle ka bitumelo a go jile ka radio man bye. 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
1: Thank you, Papi. The time right now is exactly 27 minutes past the hour, 1 p.m. and you're still tuning in to 016 Evolution, right? Chonek FM, 91.0 MHz with me, Golum Teshero. Is in Jama Tota. In Tananji, English, Papa Nomash, in Tanaka, no Brassash, Usindarlet Mosha, Tekatila, the Mona, so don't play you some beautiful music by Remick Elements are Hello, Mister. Play you an old classic. 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Our WhatsApp number is 0785859531, 0785859531. Thank you so much for choosing me. You could have been anywhere doing whatever that you want, but you decided to stick with me. Hopefully, lahora ya near 3 p.m. and for that, you're a superstar. That's why I will do justice by you by just doing this.

0: The time right now is exactly 39 minutes past the hour, 1 p.m. and you still tune into 016 Evolution. Right here on Lekwa FM. If you just joined us, thank you so much for choosing us, because you've been anyway doing whatever that you want, but you decided to stick with us, and for that, that makes you a true superstar. It's like Baba di tell me, omo nati nati wakale wabo 2010 kwana umlilo by Big Nas and DJ Tira. 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
1: 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O buaka ntho e tsebang o qala e dintwe diqetelle. 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
1: 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O buaka ntho e tsebang o qala e ding tweri tetelle. 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Ha rona re fika ntho di dikame ao loka. 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

0: some beautiful music by DJ Sibu. I remember when it rained, played you some beautiful music all the way from Durban. The time right now was exactly a minute away from 2 p.m. And it's like an hore he mosebetsi mo ka bona o tlabe a le balla ditaba ka le lemela se tlhosa ke itse le bitola ha ke angezwa ha re tshini ka mona ka fumana na ihle sentse ke re bethu na tupele bana mkhotswa ka re mateka pele nyana ready tabe ha khutla mono I'll be playing a beautiful mix for you. 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
6: The time right now is exactly 54 minutes past the hour 2. And you're still tuned into 016 Evolution right here on Lekwa FM 91.0 MHz. Played you a beautiful music from DJ Sky Val, Are Deep in the CT. That is the name of the mix. Because say, look, today, let's listen to a bit different. Let's accommodate about the same way you're reking, Omonga Khoto Fato Kudula Fato, Omongu Bina, Omongu Horera. Today, Kiki Fe, Batu Baratan Deep House. Make so hundreds in board. Shall I have a hot to account? What I mean, though, see, and when I'm so can need a how to millimon or customer won't lose her hand like other golden oldies. Nahe, my dash, my jacket, and I got a slicky to get a megaric puppet and a boyfriend. Slicky civility, they make chomi. Kissivity, the saga coat, or not Jalina, a gaker of a rubber bang hanging in a fail. A Muslim or Tlakopana. Don't forget to all the streamers on www.lekwafm.co.za. Na my Facebook is Majash Majake. 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Twitter ki at Twitter at Lekwafm 91. 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Facebook is Lekwafm 91.0. Don't forget that drinking and driving is not an option this weekend. Yekopa, rebe safe. 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Thank you so much for choosing us as Lekwa FM, because you can be anywhere doing whatever that you want. And do not stretch that dial one. What I mean, those got the golden oldies, but for now, bye y'all. See you next time.

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From 3 until 6, we bring a party to your doorstep on the Golden Oldies. 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

0: jump in with the 10 times in love. I suppose that this is the right time to substitute Madesh. Well, she was here between 12 and 3. She's back again next week, Saturday, God willing, with another installment of 016 Evolution. It is time now for the Golden Oldies with myself, Mandam Timpul. I'm going to be here until 6 p.m. And not forgetting to say thank you so much to our news anchor, Angezwa, who gave us the news at 3. She'll be back with more news at 4. Golden Oldies coming to live from Mark Park Shopping Center, the GoFM Studios, main studios in Vereeniging CBD. Welcome to the show. Good afternoon to you, wherever you may be. Let's have some great time together. Great of classical tunes lined up for you. All you need to do is just sit back and relax and allow me to do the rest. Mandam Timpul is my name, and I'm here until 6. Good to have you on the show today.
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How bua ka Lekwa FM? 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Ha rona re fika ntho di dikame a loka. Re Lekwa FM, we are the best amongst our equal. We are a rep. 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
1: Hello? This is Jay. Hey, Jay, baby. Wait a minute. Wait, please. Don't hang up on me. You see, I know you've been going through some changes. But I've been going through some changes myself. I've been walking the floor, can't sleep, been slamming doors down.

0: what I promised you earlier on, that I'm gonna give you nothing but those classics, just the way you love it. Taking you back to the year 1976, these are the Dramatics on the FM with I Can't Get Over You. Also played the music by Splash, talking about the proudly golden oldie, proudly South African golden oldie, Splash, Jealousy, and I've kickstarted all this triple play with the late Lucky Dube, father to Bongi Dube, hey? Different colors. It's exactly 28 minutes after 3. We're still on the first hour of the Golden Oldies. Let me just remind you that on the second hour of the show, we'll be having the Battle of the Old School Classics coming up at 4:30. I'm going to play two snippets of two songs and ask you which one does it best between the two. We call it the Battle of the Old School Classics. And on the third and final hour of the show, 5:30 to be exact, I'll be taking those as Saturday shout-outs. If you know anyone who's celebrating his birthday today, well, send me those birthday wishes right now. I'll definitely read them just before the end of the show. Let me take a turn. Let me settle the bills. When I return, music by Ali Kat, Sly Lo Salota as well, on the way. Oh, yeah.
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1: Every Saturday from 3 until 6, we bring a party to your doorstep on the Golden Oldies. Golden Oldies 91.0.

Checking the time now, it's exactly 19 minutes before 4 o'clock. We've got the news coming up at 4 o'clock with Angezwa. And on the other side of those news, talking about the second hour of the show, I'll be giving you more classics. And don't forget, the Battle of the Old School Classics coming up at 4:30. Now, the Independent Communications Authority of South Africa, that is ICASA, hereby invites representatives of political parties and independent candidates contesting the 2026 local government elections to participate in the allocation of political election broadcasts, that is PEB slots. The allocation date is this coming Monday, the 28th of September 2026, at Radisson Blue Hotel in Sandton. The starting time is 8:30 in the morning. And for more information, please go to the ICASA website, that is www.icasa.org.za. That is www.icasa.org.za. And also follow ICASA, spelled I-C-A-S-A. That is I-C-A-S-A on all social platforms. It's exactly now 17 before 4 o'clock. This is Sharon Reid on Liquid FM with Never Gonna Give You Up. But the 3 degrees also before this one with When Will I See You Again? Luther Vandross alongside Janet Jackson, The Best Thing in Love I Free. Here comes now Ali Kat talking about another banger. Proudly South African golden. Absolutely amazing, eh? Absolutely, absolutely, absolutely big track, this one. Killer track, we call it. 1987, back in the years. Ali Kat, Week of Tears. Good afternoon.

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Paul and Arthur and the Kinross mine workers. We remember them in song and celebrate what they've given us.

0: Cage, Week of Tears, taking you back to the year 1987. Which year are we talking about? Which year are we talking about? 41 years. Or is it 39 years? Yeah, 39 years back. This one was released 39 years back. So it's been a while, quite a while. Aliket, Week of Tears. I'm going to take a short break, and when I come back, I've promised you a song by Selayo Losilota. Tears is coming up. And we also have, I'm going to give you some Phuze Chemist as well with Imbizo just before the news at 4 o'clock. Angie is standing by to give us those news.
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0: sesiphuzo ekhemisi on the FM imbizo kuze ekhemisi. And I also played the music by Yasilayo Losolota with the Tears. It's exactly 4 o'clock. It's time for the news. Here's Angezo standing by with those 4 o'clock news.
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0: that this is one of those Saturdays that when I've decided to just play some disco, man. Some disco, real disco, not just the disco, but real disco. This is Danny Kaye, who also grew up in a musical family. His dad was also a musician, eh? Mr. Kloppe, Danny Kaye, Brown Eyes, Dr. Vita before this one with Zwang Zwang Zwang. This is how we kickstarted the second hour of the show. Second hour of the Golden Oldies with a beautiful track by Dr. Victor, Zwang Zwang Zwang. When I was playing that song, I saw my lines are going crazy. People wanted to talk to me, eh? And I have it's not that time yet to take calls. Well, I'll be taking those calls at 4:30. Yes, I'll be taking those votes for the Battle of the Old School Classics. So keep them coming. 4:30, 073-150-5207. Let me take a turn. When I come back, Stevie Wonder coming up after this.
1: 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What's your next move? Whether you're a job seeker looking for your next opportunity, a student planning your future, a graduate ready to enter the world of work, an entrepreneur growing your business, an SMME looking for support and markets, an informal trader ready to expand, or someone looking to learn a new skill or change careers, Vulamathuba is for you. Join the Gauteng Provincial Government on Tuesday, 29 September from 9 a.m. to 4 p.m. at Constitution Hill, the People's Park, Bramfontein. One place. Endless opportunities. Vulamathuba. Opportunities for everyone. Be there.
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0: This is the group that used to be led by Philip Bailey, talking about Earth, Wind and Fire, Boogie Wonderland. And also played music by Stevie Wonder before this one, Hard Time Lover. Kickstarted the triple play with the Gibbs Brothers, Bee Gees, Tears. It's exactly 29 minutes after 4. Now, the Independent Communications Authority of South Africa, that is ICASA, hereby invites representatives of political parties and independent candidates contesting for the 2026 local government elections to participate in the allocations of a political election broadcast, that is PEB slots. Now, the allocation date is this coming Monday, the 28th of September 2026, at Radisson Blue Hotel in Sandton. The starting time is 8:30 in the morning. Now, for more information, you can contact ICASA via their website on www.icasa.org.za. That is www.icasa.org.za, or also follow ICASA and spell ICASA. That is ICASA on all social media platforms. That is the information that you need to know. 28th of September 2026 at the Radisson Blue Hotel in Sandton. It's exactly 4:30. Let me take a turn. When I come back, Battle of the Old School Classics.
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2: What's up, number had you call you because of back in the back in town about research? How to almost say it's about our zebra on getting or about cop and a legion to us at a man to fuma. Looking along on the 20, my 6 year old, as you know, for a school holiday, found my adult toy in my bag. Yo, okay, name lies are open that ever could see so Baboneka. 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
4: The battle of the old school classics. Who does it best?
0: Of course, the battle of the old school classics is on. Who does it best between the two? Now, I've got two songs. Of course, two different artists. All you need to do is just to take a listen to these 60 seconds snippets that I'm about to play, and tell me which one do you think will be the perfect song to wrap up the show for us at 5 minutes before 6. Okay, here comes the first song on today's battle.

That is today's first song. Song number one, Honor Today, is a battle of the old school classics. Who does it best between song number one and song number two? Talking about song number two, well, here it is. That is Machaka. Ivon Chaka Chaka on the FM with Mago.

0: 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The platform is yours. 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Otherwise, send me those WhatsApp voice notes on 078-585-9531. 078-585-9531. Tell me, which one do you think it's a perfect song to wrap up the show for us at 5 minutes before six? It's the battle of the old school classics. Who does it best?
1: Hey, Machi, is that better supply army, Lacy? 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

0: wozafrika istokfele uyakhuluma lo mshini uyakhuluma 21 minutes away from 5 o'clock. We've got the news coming up at 5. And yes, we're standing by to give us those news at 5. On the other side of those news, I'm going to still give you some great classics up until 6 p.m. with your Saturday shout-outs in between. That will be at 5:30. If you know anyone who's celebrating his birthday today, feel free to send me those birthday wishes. Let me take a turn. Let me settle the bills. When I come back, it's all about your voice notes. 0785859531. 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Battle of the Old School Classics.
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Okay, let me take your WhatsApp voice notes regarding today's Battle of the Old School Classics. Today's Battle of the Old School Classics. Song number one, Ineli Caesar Sisters, I Don't Feel Like Dancing. Let me just give you a taste of what I've played on today's Battle of the Old School Classics. Perhaps you've just joined us now and you don't know which songs am I talking about. Okay, this was the song number one.

As you all know that on this show it's all about the old school classics, eh? Old school classics. Classics. Hence we call this show the Golden Oldies. The Golden Oldies. Old songs. Okay. This was song number 2. Yvonne Chaka Chaka Makoti.

0: There you go. Those were two songs on today's Battle of the Old School Classics. Which one does it best between the two? Which one do you think it's a perfect song to wrap up the show for us at 5 minutes before six? 5 minutes before the Heartbeat Avenue with the Funk Master between six and nine. Which one should we wrap up the show with? Between the Scissor Sisters, I Don't Feel Like Dancing, Leave on Chaka Chaka Makoti. 0731505207 is the number to dial. 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Alternatively, your WhatsApp voice notes on 0785859531. 0785859531. Who does it best between Scissor Sisters, I Don't Feel Like Dancing, and Yvonne Chaka Chaka Makoti? Right. There's a first voice note that came through here. Okay, let me play this one.
1: Good afternoon, Mr. Mandla. Kitamaya, lesson number two. Kimoki Monaka Poloko. Thank you.
0: Moki Kapoloko, song number two for you. That is Mama Yvonne Chaka Chaka Makoti. Okay. Let's take a listen to this one here.
2: Hi, girls. Song number two, Carol, of the first one.
0: Song number two. Was Carol, Kato Vicho. Thank you so much. Right, 0785859531. 0785859531. The number to dial, 0731505207. 0731505207. Got two votes for song number two, and for song number one, there's nothing. Okay. Let me play a song, and when I return, I'll check those WhatsApp voice notes again, as well as those calls on 0731505207. Here's Ntate Jonas Gwangwa. Ready, Homu. Homu, the wedding song. It's exactly 14 before 5. Angus, we're standing by to give us those news at 5. Welcome to the show if you've just joined us. So delighted to have you on the show today. You might be in Sebokeng, good afternoon to you. You might be in Everton, good afternoon to you. From the Bill Park, I hope you're well. Three Rivers, Duncanville, Falcon Ridge, Steel Park, thanks so much for making us your number one choice this afternoon.

0: We're going to talk about the perfect song for any wedding, eh? Any wedding. Well, this is the perfect song. Homo by Tate Jonas Gwangwa, only got them. It wasn't part of the battle for today. Right, let me take a turn and let me settle the bills. So when I come back, Shalama, there it is, coming up after this.
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0: Giving you nothing but the best of those soulful tunes. 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
0: This is how we do things on Sundays, eh? People present, come on over tonight. Regina Bell and James JT Taylor, All I Want Is Forever. Luther Vandross, a superstar.
3: Come on over tonight. Let's make love. It's been so long, so long. Ah! I can touch you, God, on fire. Thank you.
0: Thank you so much, Mkhosi, for coming through. I'm going to go to the escape. I'm going to go to the escape.
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0: This is the Mighty Spinners on Lego FM with the Rubber Band Man. Also played the music by Shalama before this one with There It Is. Well, there it is. Talking about 5 o'clock. It's time for the news. Here's Angezwa.
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0: terminal with the Four Seasons, December 1963. Oh, what a night. Beautiful, beautiful stuff. Eh? I heard of this one, Black Box Fantasy. It's exactly 14 minutes after 5. You know that song by Black Box, né? Fantasy? It reminds me of the other presenter that I used to work with at VUTFM. I won't mention the name. He used to say, this is the big tune by Black Box, Get Down. Get Down is not a title of the track. Fantasy is the title of the track. Let me take a short left. Let me settle the bills. When I come back, another proudly South African Goldie. Future Party Weekend after this.
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0: hopefully you can tell that this is the last Saturday of the Heritage Month, the last Saturday of September. It is the party weekend. People got paid yesterday. Those who got getting paid on the 25th, they got paid yesterday. So it's a party weekend. Today being the 26th of September 2026, if you're celebrating your birthday today, by the way, happy birthday to you. May the Almighty God bless you with many more years to come. This is the future. Party weekend. And I also played you music by Rex Rabanye before this one. Unketsa. The late Brenda Fassi, Wipatong. And earlier on, Frankie Valli, teaming up with the Four Seasons, December 1963. This is how we do things on Saturdays, between 3 and 6. It can only be the Golden Oldies. And it can only be Lego FM. 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I can bet with my whole life, eh? 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Actually, the 3 to 6 on weekends, Lego FM weekends, 3 to 6, are top notch. Top notch. Well, talking about weekends at 3 to 6, tomorrow between 3 and 6, you're going to get a chance to tune in to the show and listen to this guy. 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
0: That's my boy, George. He will be here between 3 and 6 tomorrow with the Sunday Soul Serenade. He'll be taking good care of the second lap of the Sunday passionate journey. He never disappointed, I tell you. Mr. G between 3 and 6 on Sundays. Madam Tim Kulu on Saturdays between 3 and 6. And guess what? It's only classics, eh? Saturdays and Sundays between 3 and 6. Only classics. How beautiful is that, eh? How awesome is that? So, do tune in to the show tomorrow from 12 midday up until 9 p.m. I'll be here with the laid back sounds between 12 and 3. R&B and Afro Soul. R&B and Afro Soul between 12 and 3. Mr. G. And he will follow between 3 and 6 with the soul music, eh? Soul music. Soul music and rock in between. And between 6 and 9, jazz. That will be bonus era for you there. Between 6 and 9 with the Fountain of Jazz. Collectively, we are the Sunday Passionate Journey. We've been doing this for the past 12 years, and we're still standing. Eh? Sunday Passionate Journey, 12 years later, still standing, still on. Eh? So it's all thanks to you. Thank you so much. It's time for your Saturday shout-outs. The number to dial is 0731505207. My lines were going crazy when I was playing these songs. Rex Rabanye, The Future, Black Box, Yvonne Chaka Chaka. The lines were just going crazy. So it's your turn now to give me a call. 0731505207 is the number to dial. 0731505207. It's a cell number. You don't have any excuse not to call. 073-150-5207 is the number to dial. My WhatsApp line, 078-585-9531. 078-585-9531. That is my WhatsApp line. Couple of voice notes that came through. Let me start with this one, and I'll definitely read your message. And if you'd like to call in, do call. 073-150-5207.
3: Hi, Mr. George Lepoto. 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
0: Okay, o sfuniwe. 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I think I should do this. Let me do this because people keep on saying Mr. George Lepoto. Let me do this. Let me do this.
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0: There you go. 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Thank you.
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0: Gokuthandile, thank you so much. And yeah, thank you so much for that voice note. Yeah, good to have you along on the show today.
7: Ay, ay, ay, ay, ay, ay, ay. 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
0: Thank you so much, and yeah. 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
8: Ah, mfethu Mandla, Mandla. 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
0: Thank you so much, Sis B. Thank you. Okay, let's take a listen to this one.
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10: Dumela, dumela, my DJ. Ya on tsatsa khala ngwaneso. Butsi suitcase. Ke sonti ka biketo ndango.
0: Thank you so much, Sondi. Thank you so much. And Anna, this one says, I'm a rubber band man. That song, wow. Utlo fela, fantasy. I got it once. Utlo hala, this is the last Saturday of September. Tela Tuba, my DJ. This one is coming from Mosai Makalo Lusha. Thank you so much, Mosai Mkhotswaka. Thank you so much for coming through. And another one here says, Happy Saturday, Mr. Mthimkhulu. Your mama is till the last of the show. Kilka Monaga Small Farm, Lady in Red. Thank you so much, Lady in Red. That is Ausma Pullen Suta there. Is also tuning in to the show. Give me a call, 073-150-5207. Otherwise, those WhatsApp voice notes, those WhatsApp messages on
11: 078-585-9531. Mr. Mthimkhulu, say, I'm not the same. Hi, Nasai. Thank you so much. Thank you so much.
0: Thank you so much, Asuntombi Chwene, all the way from Zone 10, Sebokeng. Thank you so much, my dear sister. So good to have you on the show today. Yes, now back to the tunes, eh? Back to the tunes. Phil Ferron teaming up with the Galaxy. What do I do? Good afternoon.

0: 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Also played the music by Richard Marx with You Should Have Known Better. And Phil Ferron teaming up with Galaxy. What do I do? 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We give you nothing but the best of those old school. Talking about those are timeless classics, just the way you love it. The Funkmaster is up next between 6 and 9 with the Heartbeat Avenue. But you and I, we still have 10 minutes together. So let's make it worth it. Eh? Let me take a 10. Let me settle the bills. So when I come back, music by Commodores coming up after this.
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4: Hi, Minlo, Kia Leboa, ka All Night Long, Lionel Rich, Kia Leboa, thank you. Thank you so much. Nanonu simura go tsamaya ntle papa.

exactly 6 minutes before 6 o'clock, 6 minutes before the last bulletin so far the day with Angezwa. This is the Commodores, the mighty Commodores on the FM with Night Shift, taking us back to the year 1985. Madi Lenkitseng says, I'm with you till the last of the show, Mipa. Danko for the great show. Thank you so much, Madile. And Jeanette Tandile Mafereka from Zone 12 for Vessels Motor Street also came through via our station's Facebook page saying, good afternoon to you, Mandla. I'm listening until the last hour of the show. Good music indeed. Listening all the way from Zone 12 for Vessels Motor Street. Happy Saturday to you. Thank you so much. Puleza Nsutsa says, happy Saturday, my favorite presenter. Kiumamezi until the last hour of the show. Kilikamunaga Small Farm. Thank you so much. And Carol. Carol Mariana says, good afternoon to you, Mindos. We are together until the last hour of the show. Kumamezi Kilikamunaga Acho Vicho, phase one. Thank you so much. And Bora Stamukumela, all the way from Limpopo, saying, we are together from Gwena near Chimedi, Kachamaka Street. Thank you so much, Mindos, for a great show. Mamure Romure says, good afternoon to you, Mandam Timkulu. I'm with you till the last hour of the show from Vanderbilt Park. I'm also tuning in to the show. Thank you so much. And who else do I have? Let me cross over now to my personal Facebook page. I can see you, Sipati Koko Dina says, I'm on board, Mindos, WM, listening to the show. Thank you so much. And Dr. Charles Malema says, Mindos, top notch. Today's show. Till the end of the time, I'm also tuning into the show. That is, the name is Charles Malema. Mimizana from Tepiso Phase 1 says, good afternoon to Mindoski Umamitsi. Thank you so much. And sending some love to Mama Tandile, Gok Tandile, Mafereka, all the way from Zone 12. Say, Mindos, thank you so much. Much love to you, my brother, for a great show. Thank you so much. All right, it's exactly now 4 minutes before 6. Last bulletins of the day coming up at the top of the hour, 6 o'clock. Angezwa is standing by to give us those news at 6. Right, as chosen by you on today's Battle of the Old School Classics, it was second song on today's Battle of the Old School Classics. You said, Mindos, please wrap up the show with Mama Yvonne Chaka Chaka, Makoti. Well, here it is. Your wish is my command.

0: Thank you so much for all your votes. You said I should wrap up the show with this song by Mama Yvonne Chaka Chaka. Machaka. Makoti. Beautiful song to wrap up the show this afternoon. It was edition number 39 of The Golden Oldies. God willing, we'll do this again next week, Saturday, between 3 and 6. Otherwise, I'm back tomorrow between 12 and 3 with edition number 39 of The Laid Back Sounds. I'll be giving you nothing but the best of those soulful tunes for your Sunday afternoon. Thanks so much for all the calls, all the messages, and above all, thanks so much for tuning into the show. God willing, we'll do this again next week, Saturday, between 3 and 6. Osma Chaba, I saw your message. Thank you so much, my sister, for coming through. Till we meet again tomorrow between 12 and 3. Have a good one. It's time for the news now. Here's Angezwa. It's 6 o'clock.
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1: Vow, the wait is over. The Vow Day 2nd Annual, this time we're taking the Vow to a whole new level. 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
4: Of course, we are Liquid FM 91.0, the heartbeat of the Vow. Big thanks to Mr. Mandlam Timkuru for holding it down between the hour of 3 and 6 o'clock on the Golden Oldies. He's back on your radio. Come tomorrow between the hour of 12 and 3 o'clock. How are you? Are you good? Hey, let me tell you, you are on the Heartbeat Avenue with the Funk Master DJ. We're doing it all the way until the hour. It will be 9 o'clock right here on Liquid FM 91.0. The good music is lined up for you. And definitely what you have to do on your side is definitely to share the memories that will actually come into your mind as we dish out these beautiful sounds. The number that you will actually use to share that memory, whether it's on a voice note or on a text, it will be 0785859531. That's our WhatsApp studio line right here on Liquid FM 91.0. 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

Liquaxi.za, and our social media platforms on X is at Liqua FM 91, Instagram is at Liqua FM, Facebook page is Liqua FM 91.0. I would definitely love to hear your voice, definitely on our WhatsApp line, and definitely I would definitely appreciate to accept a friend request, to accept your hashtags, and actually to hear what you have to say, your comments on our Facebook page, on our all our social media platforms. Let's do that. Let's push it all the way until the hour 9 o'clock right here on Liqua FM 91.0. Check the time. It is exactly 18 minutes just after the hour 6 o'clock right here on Liqua FM 91.0. Are you ready for the journey? Are you ready for this beautiful time that we are going to share with me? If you are driving, please keep it safe. Drive safe, and let me tell you that, hey, there's nothing that actually makes me smile when I see drivers actually buckling up, driving, respecting all the signs of the road. Yeah, not this culture that is developing. And especially when you drive on this RA2 road towards the DR, you see just after the Val Drift garage, the one on the left hand side, the Aston garage, you know, there's this tendency now that with that new stop sign that goes into that residential area, you find that people just pass the stop sign as if it doesn't exist. And I'm thinking, even on that three-way stop in Roshni, people still do that. What's your take when you see someone doing like that and you are there at the stop sign waiting for your turn to continue with your journey? What do you say when you see such things happen? They always worry me to say, but okay, fine, what's the hurry? What is the hurry? Are you hurrying to go and kill someone, or are you in a hurry to actually kill yourself? We don't know. 19 minutes after the hour and 6 o'clock, it is the Liqua FM. The good music, remember that we gave you Kabelo Zonke Iminwe Minwana Phezulu. That's my candles. Those are the songs that actually kicked off these beautiful sounds. And I am going to make sure that, you know what, I keep the momentum, because definitely Mr. Madam Timkolo definitely dished out some beautiful classic sounds. And I trust him on that, on the golden oldies. I trust him. He just actually gave you the beautiful warm-up. I am definitely going to make sure that you and I, we keep the momentum. It is the heartbeat of fire. Dennis Ferreira, Touch the Sky. And what do you have to do? Touch your phone and drop me those voice notes.

Definitely have to love the sounds of Lekwa FM on Saturday. Hey, boy, if you listen to Lekwa FM on Saturdays, you definitely, you are the lover. You are the sucker of good music for sure. Right here on 91.0, we do this. You actually have to put the blame on Mr. Mandla Mthimkhulu, because there was no way that I cannot deliver the best sounds after that beautiful show that he delivered between the hour of 3 and 6 o'clock in the Golden Oldies. I definitely have to lift up and actually pick up and actually move everything to the next level for sure. It is the heartbeat of the world, and I am your funk master DJ Elamika Mangumusa. When Ubani, where are you? Definitely do share the memories with me on 0785859531. It is our studio WhatsApp line. I would definitely love to hear with actually what comes into your mind as we dish out this beautiful sounds that takes me back to the good old days. So many people come into my mind as I deliver the sounds, and I'm talking about the sounds that actually made us to fall in love with this media that we're doing. I'm talking radio, because no, we didn't want this music just to fade away. We said what we are going to be behind the mic, and we're definitely going to play that music. And definitely I was not the only one that didn't want this music to actually fade away. That's why you're listening. You are a part of that as well. It is the heartbeat of the van, 0785859531. It is where you drop those beautiful voice notes and your text messages, and I will definitely play them and actually read them live on the radio, so that people can know which when ugupi uphume nobani. Don't forget to mention their names. Let them know that, hey, mami, that guy ufunukwazi ukuthi ngikhulume nobani, talking about the funk master on the radio, wants to know ukuthi who are you hanging with this afternoon on this beautiful Saturday, exactly at 30 minutes after the hour 6 o'clock. We still have 2.5 hours of beautiful sounds, and I don't want to waste your time, because you know what, mina nawe, we know how this sounds. That's the sound of Dennis Ferrer. I touched this guy. Did I touch your mind, your memory, as I deliver this music? Did I do that? Let me just give some more sounds. I'm talking about Ongawagum.

definitely have to love this song, especially it gives you that mood to be in a party when it comes to that part where it go ba-doop, boop, boop, da-doop, boop, boop. Definitely you feel like you wanna go and have a party. That's how I feel right now, but definitely this party is going to happen right here on 91.0. And I'm delivering this party into your house, in your car. Definitely, if you are actually somewhere which is in Majita, hey Tada, so how about you holler me and tell me with your hey, it would definitely be nice to hear with you. How are you spending this Saturday afternoon, eh? And actually, are you on the right frequency? It is definitely important that you are on a different platform of a mood of love and vibe of good music, and definitely that can only be on 91.0, the heartbeat of the world. Doing it all the way until the hour 9 o'clock right here. I'm going to give you a beautiful triple play of those sounds that actually take you back to those days. I'm talking about the sounds of Nina Brothers. I have Boom Shaka, and definitely I have Oh Brown Dash. Yeah, they're coming back to back right here on 91.0. That's the sounds that are gonna take us right into the markets where we're gonna pay the bills and then the other side, and then we'll be actually coming back with the sounds of DJ Spoo and then also Professor. And once we play the song, it takes us to the top of the hour. This is when we wrap up the first leg of the show, and we come to the second leg where I'm gonna have to take you to a little bit of some classics and those little bit of honor that I knew of what makes South Africa to be known in the map. Eh, we are known because of the little bit sounds of Amapiano that I will also bring within the second hour right here on 91.7, the heartbeat of the world. Definitely I'm going to keep it a secret on what's going to come on the third hour of the show, because I just want you to just stay here. Let's tune in, let's have a party, let's remember those places, let's remember Hastuka, let's remember her verse, let's remember Hatereke, let's remember those places, Slap La Mancha. I just want to bring all those places back into your mind right here on 91.0, the heartbeat of the valley. It is 38 minutes after the hour 6 o'clock, which gives us only 22 minutes into the hour, into the hour 7 o'clock. So make sure that you don't touch the dial. The only thing that you can do is to invite your friends, let them know which Leandwana is a Sagazi right here on 91.0, the heartbeat of the valley.

0: case you're also asking yourself, Kutubani wenza lesigubu, let me tell you, now I want to wenza lesigubu.
1: 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Funk Master.
0: It is actually making sure that you enjoy the party. I just want to test, how do I sound? Do I sound okay on your side? I did say that now. I want to know what we're diploma nobani, diploma whoopi, diploma pansgo mupum tunzi. And before I do that, let me just go to the voice note on 0785859531. I wanted to give you this triple play, but I also had to test how do I sound on your side. If I sound okay, yeah, you can just throw in those thumbs up. I just want to hear that. I mean, now we are on the same page, and definitely you hear me, and I will hear you on the voice note.
2: Oh, DJ Musa, oh, the Funk Master, Musa, sa. Kinalue, nor blessa di get down, no joal, ha. Mbula di sa, ma geta. Ala, la, Musa, sa. Ala, la, la, la, la, la, Musa, kampura, chakale, lang, khunu, kibetan. Jo Musa, o kena sontso baba ja o tsebane ko mametse ke na lwena ke tlo mamela til botswa.
0: Thank you so much.
2: Thank
0: you so much to say. Let them know as well that Bona, the Funk Master is on radio, and I just want you to invite one or two of your friends and then maybe throw in the last one as a bonus, as a parcela. That fake friend of yours, let them know that the frequency is 91.0, the heartbeat of the world. Even though that I said, you know what, you can tell them. How about we go back to those beautiful memories that actually made us to create the beautiful times of our lives?
3: Hello, Musasa. Musasa. Musampela. How do you, Musa?
0: Hey, title soon.
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2: And now, na utseba hore Lena Kapave, Moriana Omocha, o sebediswang bakeng sa thibelo ya tshwaetso ya HIV, o se o fumaneha ditseng tsa setjhaba tsa bophelo, jalo ka kgetho ya ho thusa ho qoba HIV. 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
1: Iphutha engingafuni ukulenza mina lokuthi I must not go through your voice notes. I definitely have to go through your voice notes that came through on 0785859531. The sounds of Uma Paputsi, but izinja, and I also gave you Boom Shaka. I to be free. How free are you? Eh? How free are you? I actually want financial freedom. More than anything else, that's what I want. Eh? Let me go through the voice notes that came through on our WhatsApp studio line, which is 0785859531. Let me hear what you think.
2: Dumela, dumela, Musa. Au bitsatse monata butuaka. Ke sontika biketlong da nkoko.
1: Thank you so much, sontika biketlong. Blomele mang, blomele mang, sontika, blomele mang. I would like to know who to blomele abani and who are you inviting to actually tune into this beautiful frequency and this beautiful sounds of 91.0 Likwa FM. Let me hear.
2: Dumela, my DJ, my DJ, DJ Musa. Yo. I say. I want to come and meet you. Hi, music you are fair. La music you are fair. I give you several call. I got a piece of history.
1: Thank you so much.
2: To come and meet you. Thank you. Thank you.
1: Thank you. Thank you for actually sharing this beautiful time with me right on Likwa FM 91.0.
3: 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How's your fella? Alex Abuilue, na man, yo. I did tell you, ke a tsaba go tswera ke. 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
1: Ntombi. 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E se railway ne.
4: Oh, Musa. 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Eh! 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
1: Yes.
4: Yes. Hello. La.
1: Maria, maga seven na fela. How about o mamelele kwa fela.
5: Good evening, evening.
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5: Ke tlo dula le wena o fitlela qetellong. Ko mametsi, o tsoletsa mino o monati. Kiko Tandida Kamanaka Zone 12 ka Vessels Motor Street.
1: Thank you so much.
5: Ujilagatse. Be.
1: Thank you so much. Thank you so much. Thank you for choosing us. Thank you for choosing this beautiful, beautiful sounds of Likwa FM 91.0. The heartbeat of the valley. It is exactly 2 minutes after the hour 7 o'clock that makes us to be on the first and the last song that we played was Zinja. On the first hour of the show. Now we are heading to the second hour of the show, and this is where I say, I gave you some warm-ups. How about you just move the tables? Let's create that beautiful little nyana, smaller nyana, stage there so that we can have some good time. Yeah? Let's do that. Yeah? But before I do that, before I tell you my story of music, my journey of music, okay, before I take you to the journey of music, how about I play you this one?
3: 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Weta ng batla kitu katlum kilo jaifa. Yeah. bona, musico ha, hot. Hot futa malangade. 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
1: Sharp so much tutu. Yeah, mas mamele kutu ushaya on 9 o'clock. But remember that on the other side of 9 o'clock, hey, you can still cannot tune up, eh? You still cannot tune to another radio station. Definitely have to sit here because you are going to be ushered to the royal beautiful space by the Kelvin King.

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0: How about you? So go beat the one hall night because Lena go beat it 91.0 the heartbeat of the ball. Bona, but since the when we are doing this until 9 o'clock, you still have enough time to call some of your friends and let them know that hey, come 91.0 because bona. I get in a go beat it home night. So we never beat it home night. Yes, like that. And we have a beautiful closure of the last weekend of September. It is the heartbeat of the ball. I am your funk master DJ. Let me go to your voice notes that came through on 078-585-9531.
1: Yo, ay DJ Musa, ay jealous down no man, yo, DJ Katun Lena, the commander, the Silver Cola, Janko.
0: Thank you so much, the Silver Cola. Thank you so much. I can tell that you're having a great time, of
2: course.
0: Thank you so much, Nenesi.
2: Mame, I'm too young to tell you my boy. You that I'm the piano part. Musa.
0: Thank you so much, Nenosi. You are actually having a great time, of course, I can tell. When are we teaming up?
3: Dumela Musa, ntse ko mametsa buti ko mametse ka mbino monate ke sonti ka biketlong danko.
0: Thank you so much, sonti ka biketlong.
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0: Thank you so much, Selina. Oba dumedisa ka Everton ka ra ba tshele ukuthi ale out of here semsakazweni once again.
2: Musa jo ke agabela nono simogake nono simogake ngwana mme ke maketse fela ke maketse jolo ka wena ka jono lena o kwa ipile jo we ke se.
0: Thank you so much. Those are the sounds of trumpets, but for sure they also gave you Nomcebo Zikode at it for Lamoya Wami. And then you remember that now we also came with the DM and finest. You'll find the legends like DJ Dira, DJ Socks on that one. They were telling the story, and you know that before I told you the story, there was a song that I played that says, Aboba Nabakumnizi Yala. Of course. This time around, let's put the blame to Mr. Banda, because we are very Wednesday. We have a soul, I'm Sagazwin. It is the heartbeat of the world, and I am your funk master DJ, doing it all the way until the hour 9 o'clock, and it's exactly 7:30 right now. Are you aware that now we've actually hit half line of this beautiful, beautiful party that we are actually bringing into your house, into your car, wherever you are? But let me tell you that wherever you are, the frequency is simple, it's 91.0. Out of Vault Triangle, we are on www.likwafm.co.za, and you can send those messages just like Bo, I was Josephina, Bo, Disebo, yeah, oh, no, do that as well. The number is 078-585-9531. You can do that as well. I would love to hear your voice notes. I would love to hear how you sound. I would love to hear your voice. You can do that right on 91.0. Kosipega nyakjele wuti. Batumele ama voice note. Batumele. Abodi se wodi kola. Batumele ka kulu. Abo ntola abo nonosi. 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Who knows maybe you have a voice for radio eh? Maybe we have a voice for radio let's do it right here on 91.0 the FM the heartbeat of the ball ela migama ngo funk wena uba ukuphi uphume nobani mina ngi out of scale mina zone 7 right now ngla elikwa FM 91.0 the heartbeat of the ball and if you don't know all across the ball but this is the funk master. You know, the other time, as I was actually driving in and around Val Triangle, somebody said to me, Yazin, when I'm awesome, Sagazin, we are in Chinese.

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0: Is it time to go to the markets? Layla says, talk to me. That's the sounds of DJ Ganyani featuring Prince KB. And before that, I give you DJ Fresh with the sounds of Pride right here on 91.7 FM, the heartbeat of the world. We check the time. It's exactly 12 minutes before we hit the top of the hour. And that gives us the last lap of the
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0: 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And then on the other side of 9 o'clock, this is where I say the Calvin King will be ushering you up to midnight and right on 91.0 from 9 until 12 midnight on 91.0. Liqwa FM, the heartbeat of the Val. Where are you? Where are you? Where are you? You're too quiet. Man, are you having some good time? Are you dancing to these beautiful tunes that you're playing? Let me tell you that now you still have some more tunes that you have to dance to that are coming between now and the hour of 8 and 9 o'clock right here on the FM 91.0. I told you, I'm sugar because my name is sugar. And you said you want to hear the sounds, and I'm definitely delivering them to you. It is the heartbeat of the world, and Elami Igama. Once again, I'll keep reminding you, which I am your Funk Master DJ. Who are you? Where are you? Usheli nobody. Blame nobody. 0785859531. That's the number to dial right here on Liqwa FM 91.0. The heartbeat of the world.

0: is the heartbeat of the vial. It is exactly 2 minutes just before the hour 8 o'clock. Let me tell you what's going to happen on the other side of 8 o'clock. Just after the market segments, I'm going to play about two songs back to back. But now, I'm not going to play full songs. I want you to choose between those songs. Which one are we going to play as we actually usher Calvin King into this beautiful royal place that he's going to take you up until 12 midnight. So before I do that, I want you to actually tell me first, Oguti, Laukona, Okrendi, Unizwa Shapu, how do I sound on your side? Do I sound okay? Or you just enjoying the music? You just love the music that we're playing right on 91.0, the heartbeat of the world. Let me go to the voice notes that came through on 0785859531. I want to play just one voice note, and then on the other side of that voice note, I want to take you to the last hour of the show. And this is where I am actually keeping it a secret for you, Woody. How is it going to go down? Because I want you to tune in and then make a decision. Make a decision between the first and the third song. Woody, you want to stay? Or you want to go party somewhere? Because definitely, this is a party that I'm bringing to your house right on 91.0 Liquid FM, the heartbeat of the world. Utini?
1: Ah, DJ, DJ, my DJ. Hi, Musa. Oh, I'm going to put some on me. I'm going to put some
0: on me. Yeah. Whoa. It
1: has memories, eh? I'm going to put Justin.
0: Hey, what do me di se kaputo stina gada ne usno msa? What do me di se gada ba chelo kuti? Lento ana leba to funk begi sem saga zini. Yenza leza zinto leza is kumbu zakdala. I also have a memory about the song. I guess speaker. It reminds me of my late twin. Cause now there's a video that was actually made where he was actually singing, and dancing, for my late mom. And little did I know that, hey, that video will actually create the memory that whenever I play it, it always comes into mind to say, you know what? We had a good time. I want to say thank God that you actually made me to know these people. Eh? You made me, you gave me an opportunity to know these people. It is the heartbeat of the Val. I am your funk master DJ. Elamika Mangumusa. When I go pee, you out of the skill minutes on 7. When I out, when I go pee, sister, I go pee. When I, they say, we the sister, I go fancy. No, my when I was a little leaking and I'm a 2000. I'm a petri. I'm fucking. Yeah. Where you pilik when I do, let me know.
2: 0785859531. 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
2: wansu ukena ubuwa
0: ya
2: ya kala man ya kala man hey sasko hey tazila satari libizi mevra
0: ya
2: jale kano kutena wana sere khatizi ma Kwata fela ukatela ke matokomane yantse ke a jana.
0: Itara?
2: O tla mona nga tlo ga nyamela me bra.
0: No, we shall see.
2: Sasku.
0: Thank you so much.
2: Au tias ke le mingo.
0: Au tias ke le mingo. Un sebe. Ne ke se abotse bitse re sharp man. Another one comes through all the way from Maki. What's the name? Yeah? Makeke. Is that your name? Evening DJ Musa, I'm with you. Keep on rocking my world. Let the party go on. Okay, Onika. Oh, thank you so much, Onika. Yeah, thank you so much. Yeah, it's actually Onika. All the way was it Trizik? Yeah, at Trizik 1. Yeah, that's where Onika comes from. Thank you so much, Onika, for actually tuning in.
3: Hi, hi, Musa. Okay. Musa. Okay. Yo. Yo, as I'm composing us, Tala. Anything is ever,
0: yeah.
3: I in a size,
0: okay.
3: Open at zone 7. I say, Dora, sharp, Gamadiga.
0: Eight or so. Oh, with an asama shop, Nada. You know, they used to say Emmanuel shop. I don't know which it became Emmanuel stores for how long. Even decades after decades, it was still called Emmanuel stores. Yeah, ikasi lami la ngiphuma khona ngiphuma all the way from Ezone 7B ngilama round kamagonyane lawa, that's where I come from, that's where I am. Yeah, ifungada awudlule nje wabuza ukuthi la out la bathu funk DJ Musa eBloemfontein, and maybe hey yeah ungangithola ngikhona eJardin ngoba nge out eziphethe grand ngithi hlalela ithanda ukuhlala eJardin awuvela ukuthi hala kunjani Musa yeah and then ngizothi yabheka yazini ngo grand ngizokutshela ukuthi ku grand it is 3 minutes after our 8 o'clock. How about tell you ukuthi wena without you WhatsApping me, I have a right to tell you ukuthi the only thing that you're doing wrong, it's not to invite your friend, your fake friend, your buddy, your uncle, your granny, just to let them know which bengaman yazin na outile isidlalela zona lezi sikhumbuza kudala. Let me go back to the music. It is exactly 3 minutes after our 8 o'clock and a beggar. I want to tell you who to wrong a lento enzyme.

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I Orongo. I sana Orongo. Orongo. I

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2: 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And we are still tuned in to the Heartbeat Avenue with the Funk Master DJ, doing it all the way until the hour 9 o'clock. Checking the time now, it is exactly 16 minutes just after 8 o'clock. And I give you a song by P. Monroe. And then there's a song that says goodbye. And the people actually love the song. I want to go through the voice notes that came through on our WhatsApp studio line, which is 078-585-9531. Mr. Paver Smith, our shame, sorry man, about your music. It's definitely sounding good. This is after when they said, you know what, we don't hear you. Your mic is actually making you sound a little bit far. But hey, when it comes to the music, we actually enjoy, we love the music they're playing. I'll go through the voice notes that came through on 078-585-9531. Send yours, and when I play them, I want to hear your voice as well, right here on 91.0 Legwa FM, the heartbeat of the ball. Let's do it all the way until the hour 9 o'clock, and then on the other side of 9 o'clock, you'll be ushered onto the royal carpet, royal red carpet by Calvin King, who will be coming between the hour of 9 and 12 midnight. And this is where you actually feel that, hey, the party still continues right here on 91.0 Legwa FM. Mina Nawe, you know how we actually interact. We are on our WhatsApp studio line. Eh? Do send those voice notes. Do send those text messages. I would definitely play and read them live for you right here on Legwa FM 91.0, the heartbeat of the Val. Taking them back to the good old school days and bringing the new school as well. And I'm telling you that now, if you still remember this song, definitely by now, Mina Nawe. Yeah, so it's a doozy to my just sound. If you still dance to this song.

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1: You know what comes into my mind when I play this song? It takes me back. Yeah, it takes me back to the place called the Rockville in Soweto. There was a guy named Mr. Brad Jerry. Yeah, he used to love this song. You remember the times when there was the container for the phone? Yeah, he used to have one of the containers, and it's definitely people would teach him. Yeah. And then when you go back to those memories, I want to tell you that now I would love to hear your memories. And the number is 078-585-9531. That's where you'll drop your messages.

The Vault.

That's the sounds of Wrong Zola featuring Usisina Tiretie, Batusana Lwa. I mean, I remember that I also gave you Bongo Muffin, Majitati Skupu. I want to tell you that now we are in the last lap of the show. It is exactly 26 minutes after the hour 8 o'clock right here on Liqua FM 91.0. It is the heartbeat of the valve. Yeah. When you're out, it, you know, when you play that song of Bongo Muffin, Tati Skupu, it takes me back to Ekwa Kwa. Yeah. That's Mr. Chipa. Yeah. Yeah, Mujagi, you know, it takes me back to Kwakwa. Actually, the year was 1990-91. Hey, what were you doing, Kwakwa? Are you one of those that actually went to Uniqua? Because Uniqua was, hey, you know, there was a time where Uniqua was Uniqua, and you would find that most of the people would go there just to do teaching, to go and study teaching that side, and other formal qualifications. Hey, what were you doing that side, Kwakwa? Did you go there to come with that 3-year diploma? Yeah. Let's go back to those old school days. 27 minutes after the hour 8 o'clock. I am your Funk Master DJ, and we are still tuned into the Heartbeat Avenue. This time around, it is with the Funk Master DJ. But remember that come next week Saturday, Mr. Kendalls will be here, and a Saturday after that, and then you'll be seeing me on that other one. So just actually enjoy this last 33 minutes of the show that we're actually heading to, that we're actually riding on until the top of the hour, when we make a way for Calvin King, who will usher you to the royal journey until midnight right here on 91.0. 12 after midnight, you'll be actually be taken until 3 a.m. But I know that, hey, yeah, you'll hear a little bit of the Peter Tosh's there and there. You'll hear a little bit of the Burning Spears there and there. They're all coming within this radio station, which is called Liqua FM 91.0. 28 minutes after the hour, 8 o'clock. I said to you, I'm going to play two songs, and I want you to actually tell me which song you think that we should play as we wrap up the show, making a way for Calvin King. I'll give you just two skits of this song. How about we start with this one?

you tell me which one you want me to play between the hour just after the market. That will be just 5 minutes before we wrap up the show. Tell me which song you want me to play as we wrap up. The number 078-585-9531. That's our WhatsApp studio line, and we are Liqwa FM, and we call this segment the beautiful, beautiful heartbeat avenue, because we actually take you back on that beautiful journey of beautiful music, taking you back from the little bit of the 80s, the 90s, and we bring you back to my 2000, into the music that actually made and put South Africa into a map. The music was actually curated here in South Africa. You know, I'm a piano. We bring a little bit of that and that, and this is what we're going to do between now up until the hour 9 o'clock. But now, before we wrap up the show, you must tell me which song you want me to play before we wrap up. I gave you two songs. Number one, it's Msawawa Bunga. Number 078-585-9531. Which one you want us to play before we leave the show? But until then, I want to tell you, Uguti, the music still continues while I'm waiting for your vote.

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2: It is the 91.0 Liquid FM, the heartbeat of the Val. I played you High Life, and it is exactly 34 minutes after the hour 8 o'clock, which gives us 26 minutes all the way to the hour 9 o'clock, and it will be actually ushering ushered to the beautiful journey that will take us to midnight right on 91.0 by the Calvin King. And then I gave you the choice which song you want us to play as we wrap up. And this was the Sebo Kola Arewana Musa. How about Unshapeka Msawawa Batibunga Ganani? Kajibarina.
3: Hey, Sasko. I'll go with number 2, my bra. Sweetie, my baby. If it's nice, we play it twice. Good night, my bra. Ichara.
2: Sure. I have one from Sawawa. I have one for Bongaganani. I actually have one from Sawawa Bongaganani and another one, and also one for Bricks, Sweetie My Baby. Which one you want us to play as we wrap up the show? I'm only going to take only 3 or 5 votes. I'm not going to go higher than that. 3 or 5 votes. Because it is all about us being in a party. So I want to play some music. In the meantime, the number is 07-8585-9531. Drop your voice notes and let me see which one song you want us to play. I told you that we have 2 songs and we just have to choose one. This is my first song.

Just send me those voice notes. Let me hear which, actually which one you want me to play as we wrap up. I have one from Sawawa. I have one for Bricks. But sweetie, my baby, you just tell me which one you want me to play as we wrap up. But as we are waiting for your votes, how about this one?

It is Junior Jack. Love You. It is definitely a classic. Eventually, came between the years 2003 2004 from the album Cast It. It's a sample from Robert Cast song, Feel Like You Make Him Laugh. It is a colorful, funky house vibe. It has been definitely a big game for South Africa. And of course, Candy composed this one. And there's also a DJ. DJ Cheers, and hashtag Classic Deep Remix, has been going viral for the Deep House Head. We also actually have the song in the mix. It is a heartbeat

0: of the Ball, Lekwa FM 91.0 and Bojo Mojo. Yeah, Machi. when you talk about Thando Lwami, you think about so many promises that were made out of love. Hey, you remember when you used to call him Thando Lwami? You remember those days? That's not the actual case right now. I think it was Mr. G. Libumandlam Timkulu, they're the ones that can talk more about that one. I was just throwing it in. Let's go to the votes. We actually had a vote that actually came through. I want to play the votes once again. Right on 91.0 Lekwa FM as we are about to wrap the show. Disebo Kula, we say, and then another. And then Chipa, you know, Barry, you know, man.
1: Hey, Sasko, I'll go with number two, my bra. Sweetie, my baby. If it's nice, we play it twice.
0: This side?
2: Tidela Musasa, Kutamalu song number one, Abut. Kisonti Kabi Keto Dako.
0: Thank you so much, Sonti. Kutamalu song number one, which will be Musawawa as well. And then. Favor Smith Abakuta Lena Arebona Lena Kitamalim Sawawa. That actually gives Sawawa four votes into one. And then one last vote, maybe let me take here.
3: Musa Kitamalu show number one. Kisisi.
0: Thank you so much, Sisi. It just sum it up. That, you know, definitely Sawawa will be the song that we'll be playing as we wrap up the show. It is exactly 12 minutes just before the hour, 9 o'clock. 12 minutes before we make way for Calvin King that will actually usher you royally so into 12 midnight between the hour of 9 and 12. He'll be on your radio, so make sure that you don't touch the dial. Stay tuned because the music still continues. We still love playing these beautiful songs that we're giving you. You know what? I'm sorry. I'm not going to take that vote anymore. It's going to just mess up what I do.
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2: Oh yes, indeed. Welcome to yet another awesome payday weekend and a very long weekend for many. Right here on Lekwa FM, the heartbeat of the world. The party does not stop, but does continue all the way till midnight. My name is Calvin King, and this is the Music Lounge, the biggest party show in the Val Triangle. Don't forget, this is where we gather to listen to the new, the old, and the never heard of kind of rhythms. This is it. I hope you're well. I hope you're having a fantastic day as we get to wrap up the last 3 hours of our day together. Yep, it's our date night, and I would love to know from you, what's your name and which part of the Val Triangle are you touching down from? Do come through with your WhatsApp voice note or WhatsApp text on 0785859531. What's your name and which part of the Val Triangle are you touching down from? Massive shout goes to Musa for being with you for the past 3 hours on the Heartbeat Avenue. Back again next week, same time, same place. It is time to have an awesome night, ladies and gentlemen. I hope you've got your tension shoes, because it's about to go down. You can find us on all across the socials at Lekwa FM 91.0. That's on Facebook. We tweeting at Lekwa FM 91 on X, and then on TikTok we've got the beautiful and amazing content on TikTok at Lekwa FM. 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

0: Oh my goodness, what a tune this is, eh? This is Mr. Shane SA on the remix of Beds of Feather. Best believe it when I say this is where your heart beats to the music. Welcome to it if you've just walked in. The music is hot, the vibe is right, and the night is still young, so they say, right? My name is Calvin King. This is The Music Lounge, the biggest party show in the Val Triangle, right here on Legua FM, the heartbeat of the Val. We've got your shout-out mix coming up shortly, and then straight after that, we're going to be taking it back, I mean, way back into time with the throwback mix for this week. We've got our guest DJ holding down the Pristine World of Entertainment. His name is DJ Bugs, and from the Friday Cruise Mixes. Yep, he's going to be in the mix just before 10 p.m. Otherwise, the usuals are back in the building. We've got the Hot List Mix. We've got the deeper side of house music with Nyakwava. We've got Nick Explicit coming through with that old school house flavor for sure. Otherwise, I've got you covered in between. So don't go anywhere. Straight after this, we're going to get straight into your shout-out mix. And I'll let you know what all that entails.
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0: Oh yes, indeed. Welcome to it. If you've just walked in, and welcome back. This is the Music Lounge, the biggest party show. My name is Calvin King, hanging out with you all the way till midnight. We do this every single Saturdays between 9 and midnight. This is our little date nights that we get to enjoy the most. Right now, it is time to check out the first feature of the night, and this happens to be your feature. Why am I saying this? It is the shout-out time. This is where you get an opportunity to come through. If you've got some special shout-outs that you want to make, this is the perfect time. Whatever that you're getting up to, I would love to know all about it. 078-585-9531. That's where you come through with your WhatsApp voice note, your WhatsApp text, whichever way fits. And then remember our socials at Liqwa FM 91.0 on Facebook, on X at Liqwa FM 91. That's where you come through. And while we do that, we always hang around with some talent. We've got some DJs that come through and bless us with their shout out mixes. And tonight is no different. We've got IK. In fact, I think I'm actually pronouncing that guy's name very, very wrong. This is Ike King 1. He's got some hip-hop and R&B mixes that is going to be for the next 10 minutes or so. So it is an interrupted mix, as always, because this is your time. So come through at any given time throughout the entire mix. 078-585-9531. One more time. Ladies and gentlemen, this is how we kick off your shout-out mix. We've got Ike King 1 in the flipping mix, and it goes in a little something like this.

0: And that's exactly what he does when he's behind tags. His name is Ike King One, the real king right there. Taking care of business for this week's shout out mix. I've got Deborah touching down from Mayerton, says King, give this man some bells. I mean, why the heck not? Also, massive shout goes to Bonso, touching down from Vanderbilt Park, saying, King, I'm just having a laid-back night. Thank you so much for the beautiful tunes. It's a courtesy of Ike King One. Thank you so much for tuning in. Touching down all the way from Fandas. Baby, still I ain't impressed, cause ain't none of them at all. Like you. And you know how I feel when I chill. If I'm seen with a girl, then she gotta be. What about you? I'll also love to hear from you. Let me see, who do I have on the voice notes? Let's see.
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0: Massive shout goes to you for overlocked into the biggest party show.
2: Hello, hello, Kelvin, Rao Amohela, Utrao Amohela, Galaba Mamedi Balequa. This one Tika Biketo Dago.
0: Yet another awesome cheerleader of the biggest party show. That's what I'm talking about. Sondi, massive shout goes to... No, that's the wrong name. Mosandi, yep. Touching down from Zone 10 SBK, says, welcome, King. I'm with you till child time. Massive shout goes to you. What about you? 0785859535.

0: His name is iKing1, coming through and blazing the Vault Triangle with your shout-out mix for this week. 078-585-9531, that's where you come through for your shout-out time. And then on Facebook, I've got Disebo Kola. Massive shout goes to you. We are indeed together, my sister. Thank you so much for tuning in. And then massive shout goes to Janet Tandile Mafereka. Evening, Calvin King. We are together till the last hour. Nice music indeed. Checking in from Zone 12, Wessels, Martha Street, SBK. Yep, let them know. Let them know, my sister. Top back, trimming money,
1: ain't a team. Seen the 2G wagons in my drive. Hi, Kelvin King. I'm with you till the last hour. Give Moki Kamona ka Pulukong. Thank you.
0: Massive shout goes to you, Moki Tachindan from Pulukong. Also, massive shout goes to Zbusti Siwe. Touching down from Zamdela, coming through with some fire emojis as we get closer and closer to the end of your shout out mix. Do come through!

0: And just like that, that's how we come to the end of your shoutout mix. His name is IKing1. You can find him on all across the socials, spelled as IKing1. You can let him know how much you enjoyed his shoutout mix right here on the biggest party show. So all the good things do come to an end so that we can get to even better things, right? So we are about to take it back. I mean, way back into time. But before all that, remember, we've got your shout-out time between 9:15 and 9:30 every weekend. So just because your shout-out time has come to an end doesn't mean you may no longer come through. Nope, I would still love to know from you. What's your name and which part of the Val Triangle are you touching down from? And how are you spending this beautiful Saturday night on a payday and a very long weekend for many? So, yep, I would love to know all about that. But coming up next, we gotta take it back. I mean, way back into time.
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0: So it's all for the purpose of old memories. We don't throw it back, but we bring it back. Everyone has a story to tell. The big question is, what's your story? So if you are a Music Lounge fan, you know the story. But if you are a newbie on the show and you're wondering how does this one work, well, it's a triple play of back-to-back songs. The aim here is to take it back, wind it down a bit, right? So we gotta kick it off with some young throwbacks. So talking about the 2020s, and then we build it to the 2010s, all the way to the big one, the 2000s. So yep, it's no different. Remember this. Well, if you are or you've been tuning in to the biggest party for the longest time, surely you might have heard this, because it's one song that I would say carried us through COVID levels. Remember, we had some levels during COVID times. And it had that hope in it. Well, if you do, that's all that I would love to know from you. Remember where you first heard it? When you first heard it? Where does it take you back to? Or who does it remind you of? Come through, I would love to know. 07858.

0: And that's how far back we've taken it. There you have it, ladies and gentlemen. Everyone has a story to tell. The big question is, what's your story? It's all for the purpose of old memories. We kick it off with Senior Old, It Is World, featuring Oliphant Gold and Romeo the Great White, all the way from 2021, followed by Mr. Style, Uthanda Ungathandi, all the way from 2016, and this right here, her name is Kelly Khumalo, Qinisela, all the way from 2006, and let's get down straight into it. I've got Soli from Orange Farm, says the day Senior Oates starts a church, I'll be the first one to join. We survived COVID with this guy's music therapy. I've got Hau touching down from Snake Park. If my mind serves well, Snake Park is in Sasolburg. Says H King 2016. Ne? It reminds me of my ex. That guy loved me, shame. But what did I do? With some emojis citing the face there. What did you do? Serves you right. Just kidding, my sister. And then I've got Mpo touching down from Zone 11. Says my king. Really, my 90s, we are already in bed with cups of tea, thinking of our times in the past. Has it kicked in? Has it clocked? I can't judge you, eh? And that's how we wrap it up, ladies and gentlemen. Yet another awesome throwback. Back again next week, same time, same place, right here on the Biggest Party Show.
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0: Welcome back to the show and welcome to it. The party does not stop but does continue all the way till midnight right here on the Music Lounge, the biggest party. My name is Calvin King and right now it is time to check out the pristine world of entertainment. Yep, every single Saturday at this time of the night we get to hang around with some talent as our guests. And tonight is no different. We've got DJ Bugs in. Remember, like I said, and I'll always say, if you're a DJ, you want to come through and bless us with your skills, you want to let us know what you made of, it's pretty simple. Just make a 20-minute mix and send only a download link to calvinking@lokofm.co.za. That's a 20-minute mix. Download link to calvinking@lokofm.co.za. So earlier on, I did mention that these guys is coming from the Cruise Friday mix series. And he's been featured tonight on the Music Lounge. His name is DJ Bugsen. He's going to be in the mix for the next 20 minutes. So let's take a listen to DJ Bugsen.

day for us. When we came and we let the story begin, we're going out on our first date. Mm. You and me are thrifty, so go all you can eat. Fill up your bag and I fill up the plate. Mm. We talk for hours and hours about the sweet and the sour and how your family's doing okay. Mm. And even getting a taxi, kissing the backseat, tell the driver, make the radio play. And I'm singing like...

0: goodness. What? Trying as hard to let the mixes play right up until the end. Ladies and gentlemen, give it up for our guest DJ tonight, Buxen. Oh my goodness, stand ovation indeed. You can find him on all across the socials at DJ Buxen. That's DJ B-U-C-K-Z-E-N. Otherwise, if you're a DJ and you'd like to come through, remember, doesn't matter what style you play. If it sounds good, I'll jam it for you. Just make a 20-minute mix and send a download link to Calvin King at logofm.co.za. Who knows, next week, Saturday night, it could be you.
1: Hi, Kelvin. It's a go, my better. We did it all, let it all. So, you can get on that go.
0: And oh, yes, they came down. Hey, courtesy of DJ Buxen and also Morgi coming through with some fire emojis, as well as a text coming through with some dancing emojis and fire emojis. Just a testimony of how this mix was amazing. 078, come through, what's your name? I would love to know. Whenever you come through, please do let me know what's your name so that I can give you a shout, as well as where you touching down from. So yep, that's how we come to the end of the guest mix tonight. And like I said, just make it 20-minute mix and send only a download link to Calvin King at legofm.co.za to be featured right here on the biggest party. 10:15 on a Saturday night. Still to come on the show, we've got the deeper side of house music coming up in about 20 minutes. But taking us there, we've got

as well as Mapule and Sunsa touching down from Small Farm. Massive shout goes to you. What about you? 078-585-9531, or you can find us on all across the socials.

0: hottest tunes coming from the biggest party show in the Val Triangle. It is the Music Lounge, and you know what they say, if it's too loud, it means it's too old. And that's how we wrap it up with the Hot List Mix right here on Lekwa FM, the heartbeat of the Val. We kick it off with Vice Tone versus Popesca, The New Kings, featuring Luciano, followed by David Guetta, Just One Last Time, featuring Tep Rai. That was the Hard Rock Sofa on the remix. Right before this, Sick Individuals and Actual I Am. And this right here is Fragma, Talker's Miracle. This is the Impeto on the remix. And that's how we wrap it up with the Hot List Mix. And I gotta tell you, from one hot mix to another, here is the deeper side of house.
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0: Taking us all the way till 11 p.m. tonight, he is the resident DJ on a Saturday night. He goes by the name of Nyakwava, always coming through with that deeper side of house music. And tonight, I gotta tell you that we're shifting things a bit, because we're checking out the Afro side of house music.

0: And that's how we come to the end of the Deep Masterclass sessions for this week, with a little bit of a change of scenario. But anything that is deep, he comes through with the hit. His name is Nyakwava, right here on the Biggest Party Show. You might be wondering what we've been listening to for the past 20 minutes. Well, he kicked it off with Yuchal and Alternate, Free, You Got to Live, followed by Damian Lazarus and Fink, Sunrise Generation. That was the Me Era remix. Right before this, Kane Music, See You Again. And this right here is Guy Geba, What to Do, the NME remix. Whenever I hear the song, just takes me back to Ultra SA 2019. That was the first time I heard this song and I was blown. You can find the man on all across the socials, on X and Instagram at This Is Nyakwava, and then on Facebook at Nyakwava. Otherwise, back again next week, same time, same place, right here on Lekwa FM, the heartbeat of the Val. Moki says, yo, what a mix. Nyakwava uyetsantwinga, and as always, without fail, he does that. And that's how we've reached the third and final hour of the show. Welcome to it if you've just walked in. I don't know what to say to you, but you've got a whole lot of catch up that you need to do. But I'm glad you could finally join the Biggest Party, right? You're never late on the show. Better late than never. We've got that old school house flavor for sure coming up in about 10 minutes from now. We've got Nick Explicit taking care of that. So it's going to be a blast. Looking forward to that one. But before that, though, I got to tell you that the Independent Communications Authority of South Africa, known as ICASA, hereby invites representatives of political parties and independent candidates contesting the 2026 local government elections to participate in the allocation of political election broadcast known as PEB slots. The allocation date is this coming Monday, the 28th of September 2026, at Radisson Blue Hotel in Sandton. The starting time is 8:30 in the morning. For more information, please go to the ICASA website, www.icasa.org.za. That's www.icasa.org.za, and also follow ICASA, spelled ICASA, on all across social platforms.
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혼나고

0: Definitely how we rock and roll right here on the biggest party show. If it's not a hit after hit, it's definitely a hit on top of a hit. It is the Music Lounge exclusive to Lekwa FM. My name is Calvin King. We've reached 20 past 11 and you know what it means, right? It means it is time for that old school house flavor for sure. We've got Nick Explicit for the next 20 minutes.
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0: Only Nick Explicit, without fail, every single weekend, coming through with the heat. Nothing but the best of that old school house flavor, for sure. You can catch him out on all across the socials, Facebook, X, and Instagram, at Nick Explicit. That's N-I-C-K E-X-P-L-S-I-T. Otherwise, back again next week, same time, same place. We are just under 20 minutes before midnight, and we gotta cool some things down. And don't forget, just after midnight on the reggae show, the girls are coming through.
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0: Jay Snake, this is Middle hanging out with Bipolar Sunshine. Right before this, Dash Berlin and Christina Novelli, Listen to Your Heart. That was the Lazy Weekends remix right here on Legua FM, the heartbeat of the Val. And on that note, it is time for me to love and leave you. It's been an absolute bliss hanging out with you as always. We do this again. When are we doing this again? Next weekend I'm out of town, so we're gonna do this a week after next. So yep, thank you so much for tuning in. Do enjoy the rest of your long weekend. My name is Calvin King. I'm out of here. Bye bye.
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0: Blessed it, bless it, bless it. 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One love, one heart, ja bless, sala. 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
1: good morning, morning, morning, guys. Morning, Rastafari out there. Right, Mami Diwaluko FM, welcome to the sound of reggae, a genre born in Jamaica and known around the world for its deep rhythms, powerful messages, and soulful melodies. Good morning. Good morning, guys. I'm Meki Mukubani, the lady with the golden voice. I'm not alone. I'm with Rastafari. I'm with Rastafari here. Yes, we're going to talk about it now. We're going to talk about it later.
0: What's my career to it and total to me because when I go better come mino, maybe to can all your topic here on Altazi. I hope for you tuned in. Me, Ridley and Charlie Ring, give you match, matchy, and Charlie Ring, give my cock. Ayo.

0: Okay. 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
2: 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But we want to know, we not saying we are confirm, but we want to know from you mo media lokwe FM to say is it true about ba ba tlo sha di dreadlocks tsa bona George 7 tlo ya bona, is it true re ba la tlhala ke tlhaloganyo that power ya tsamaya.
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0: Oh, I thought we get culture, naka di dreadlocks.
2: Are ukano pila serasta. 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
0: Mm-hmm.
2: But then we want to know from Mama Maid, ba Rastafarian Arba, be batla o itse or na gantsi the dreadlocks tse a di tsamaya. 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
0: Yeah.
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0: 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Ahoy bless man. David Gili ka mowa.
2: So tell us mo mamela go FM, we want to know from you. 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

0: 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There's a fine building, there's a fine building. What took a gamonana? Utsuidena.
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1: With good music.
0: Relutsweri mamela. Okay, sorry, but I'm nothing with Sivalona. When I know Kenim Lazarik, I'm Nana Ore, Jack Astafari, and I'm with you all the way from Free State, Mikeling, Fixback. Wow, Free State Dumela, Free State Gamoa, Kiri, Otaka Humangon, I'm later, Otaho, Dubai, Tekan, Clemen. Okay, Sisonka, Kiri.
1: Yes, I'm Mami Dolgo FM. I thank you so much for that message. Ape, Lili check in Facebook page arena 9.0 megahertz. Little Melem Mela Jamo by Mami Dolgo FM. This one, Ujwa Free State, right?
0: It's a Free State. It's a Free State. All the way. 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Okanu imamela radio ahwa kiwa. 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Then everything wari aeche. Because now I'm on free mode. Mamela, relate karaka Facebook. Haona matata.
1: Yes, but I get www.lukofm.co.za. Yes.
0: Aha. Will you still enjoy?
1: Yeah. Streamer online. 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They are listening. 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
0: Ana mangwele atu tumela halte toto sa di drug lords kito. 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
1: Yes, Mamedi Dolgo FM. Don't forget, on the second hour of the show, we'll talk about the topic. We'll talk history of the artist. Mola, when you just sit and relax, we're educated to say, Bob Marley, utumile kaya dirajwang, but yawori wile kaya nakar. I think it was last week. I'm just saying, we'll talk about the history. Yeah, the artist. Make sure that you stay tuned. Don't go in. Don't touch that dial.
0: Mamela monate wa go tswa hore artist e lorre mamela ba frustana mamela o ithanda nyani hore mamela o etsalang ka bophelo ba yona hore thomile kae ya fitla kae ya excel ba successful ha fitla kae monate wa go tswa dilotse go fela ona le go tonne hore nna ke rata culture nna go rata Benin Spear but o sa tsedi story sa bona hore se hamba njani na.
1: Yes, and I can now ring. Mummy, there has to be a Google. Anana go you. So, Nana go you.
0: I get to like it.

0: every fire ablaze upon this side, and I know how the things set upon your side. But cast away all stress, both lady, they are with the heavyweight, Rasta Man Tune, One Love. Memory wa kagun te gruti ka ofela na koki ona 10 past 1 in teksa tama kili one kita mali ena aus megi kam na na kal takuri nga kiri hoto na papista khaso mona.
1: Mamamedi Waloko FM, we gave you a beautiful song. There was a Peter Tosh that came through saying, rock with me. And is that time of, is that moment rather, where we introduce the topic, the second topic, reggae show, right?
0: Yes.
1: Yeah, before I can do that, right, let me just start with a definition. For those who does not understand cannabis, or what is cannabis, is a plant that contains chemical compounds called cannabinoids, all right, including THC, which can produce a high, and a CBD, which generally does not produce the same intoxicating effect, right? Cannabis can be smoked, vaped, or consumed in foods and drinks. Its effects can include relaxation, altered perception, impaired memory and coordination, and increased appetite. It's a definition. Yeah, cannabis, right? Cannabis. I'm asking you, are you in control of your habit, or is your habit in control of you? Those people belong, like they eat this thing. I can be cannabis can be smoked. It's like marijuana. Yes, it's like marijuana, like it can be smoked, vaped, or we consume a caradijo, lidino, right? This cannabis, right? So I'm asking you at home, that are you in control of your habit, if you have that habit, or is your habit in control of you? If cannabis disappeared from your life tomorrow, could you cope?
0: 0781 958 5955 958 5955 958 5955 958 5955 958 5955 958 5955 958 5955 958 5955 958 5955 958 5955 958 5955 958 5955 958 5955 958 5955 958 5955 958 5955 958 5955 958 5955 958 5955 958 5955 958 5955 958 5955 958 5955 958 5955 958 5955 958 5955 958 5955 958 5955 958 5955 958 5955 958 5955 958 5955 958 5955 958 5955 958 5955 958 5955 958 5955 958 5955 958 5955 958 5955 958 5955 958 5955 958 5955 958 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
1: ba mixa dintho there No wonder ba tla ba high. So cosena rena mo mamedi wa kwa FM ke gore if cannabis ye e disappear from your life but tomorrow you know what, there's no cannabis, would you cope? It's like a kintoloring addictive. If now you're addicted to something else, it's like a drug, right? So if it disappears from your life tomorrow, could you cope? Get up by the belly, sit by quiet, sit by. Yeah, I understand that.
0: And meaning, got like you are high burning. High burning, high can disappear. Okay, so cope meaning your layel.
1: Yeah, your layel.
0: If you can cope meaning, I chill when all layel are your honor.
1: It's like, but Baba, people who smoke. If now what oil that, but again, what you wait a matter one again? So what oil? una uba le change again. Yes, uba le change. So I'm asking you, if cannabis, by your way, was taking isolate day tomorrow, in the morning, would you have to run, like, because we're going to get into the like, would you cope? Huh?
0: Will you cope? Mamma, they are now to horn or to survive, and
1: It's like, but alcohol, I didn't.
0: I was like,
1: But when something, when I want a little different.
0: So, ka survive na.
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0: O ka mo survive mo pelo bona na ntle le e cannabis. A na o tlo gona survive.
1: Yeah, right. 0785859531.
0: 0785859531. Ki yona WhatsApp number rona, me o ka kenyetsa yona wa go tshwara ka mahala wa low taking ho 0731505207. 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
1: All right, Mamedi Aloko FM. It seems like okay. I thought we had messages, but yeah, I saw a notification right there. 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

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Technics running it again. Yes, I big up Tosh Peter, Rats Mavado, President Dida, Awana Way. 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
1: Alright, mamedi ya lokwa FM ba o file ena. Ba re ke mang?
0: It's a Rita Mali.
1: Rita Mali. Nna ke tla ka Dennis Emmanuel Brown mo mamedi ya lokwa FM. We gave you his song right there, mamedi ya lokwa FM. We gave you Koshaya Dennis Brown. If I had the world, right?
0: Yes.
1: If I had the world. It goes like this. Dennis Emmanuel Brown was born on 1st February 1957 in Kingston, Jamaica. He began performing while he was still a child and quickly became known for his soulful voice. As a teenager, Brown recorded music with some of Jamaica's leading producers and musicians. His career grew during the 1970s when he became one of the major voices of roots reggae and lovers rock. He was given the nickname Crown Prince of Reggae, reflecting his enormous popularity and influence. Some of his well-known songs include Money in the Pocket, Revolution, has Money in My Pocket, rather, Revolution, Love Has Found Its Way, and Here I Come. Brown's music often explored love, spirituality, social issues, and life experiences, which helped him connect with audiences both in Jamaica and internationally. Dennis Brown died on 30 May 1999, ana le mengwaga dilemo tse 42. Despite his relatively short life, his music continues to influence reggae artists and remain part of reggae's rich musical history.
0: Mamela gona le khola ga mona. 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
1: Gregory Isaacs.
0: Yes.

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1: Thank you so much. How are you?
0: Yeah, I'm finding you, my feet. You're making my mate. You're vanguard in this part, my feet.
1: Thank you so much.
2: Masbanga, bless it. 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
0: ka he.
1: But then Renali Gregory Isaacs, we gave you a beautiful song from him, Are Night Nurse, right?
0: Mm-hmm.
1: Gregory Isaacs was born on 15 July 1951 in Kingston, Jamaica. He began his recording career in the late 1960s and became one of Jamaica's most reggae singers. Isaacs became particularly famous for his smooth romantic style, earning the yes romantic style. I could tell because of this song Your Nightness.
0: Okay,
1: but you're nearly soft
0: and nearly soft again.
1: Yes, nearly smooth. Nearly that romantic style, right? Isaac became particularly famous for his smooth romantic style, earning the nickname Cool Ruler. His music often explored love, relationships, heartbreak, and everyday life, right? One of his biggest international hits, was Nightness, the one that we just gave you right now, released in 1982. Other notable songs include My Number One, Soon Forward, If I Don't Have You, and Tune In. Throughout his career, Gregory Isaacs released a huge catalogue of music and worked with many important figures in Jamaican reggae. His smooth vocals and lover's rock style made him one of the genre's enduring voices. But Grigory Isaacs died on 25 October 2010 in London, only 59 years. His music continues to be celebrated by reggae fans around the world.
0: Wow. Oh, wow. Going a long way, you drank one of my Rastafari, and it's amazing, man.
1: It's amazing. The unfortunate part, Gori, they left.
0: Hey, and
1: they died.
0: And then I was thinking, we have anything, none of us have been able to talk about it.
1: I'm like, what's that? Like the most painful part? Yeah, death. Yeah, like you do better. Like it hit her more than the weight.
0: Yeah. You can say that again. Hey, happening more at the attack. You like it even I in a more and our fat or out to a cuba, cuba, one up to move
1: our dance horn.
0: I'll have to give you never a child like it when I wrote him to Mumbel.
1: Ah, right.
0: Ntagudu tulo na mamedi wa ntole kwa FM ya kire bona go ke a lese ya o yona o reng ya le ya bobedi ya bobedi yes it's gonna be 2 AM ele ngona e Sunday ri tsa go hopola ha ba neng o batla gore go 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
1: mo mamedi le kwa FM 0785859531 ngo romela voice note mo bo romela mo laetsa and what's that tsena mo that hour you learn like it's all about you right yeah it's all about you you just have to send us your favorite jams on 0785859531
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